0: St. Louis, City Medic 2. Medic 4. Medic 4, go ahead.
1: We are transporting to UMCM to meet the helicopter.
0: To notify the hospital.
1: Negative, we can do that. Thank you.

0: 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We're going to investigate that noise.
1: Command copies. What was your location relative to the suburban mark?
0: It's at Maury Lake.
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1: Hello, Lakes Capital Page, you can assign rig 2.
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3: 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Green team went into Mod Lake to investigate some sounds they were hearing.
2: Ten four, would you like us to follow or stay put?
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1: Medic 1, go ahead.
0: Transport completed, Hillard 1.
1: Thank you.

0: Commander Green Team.
1: All right.
0: I couldn't get you back.
1: Yes. Yes. Green Team is 10-4.
0: Command copies.
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0: If you can, yeah, I can give you that property owner at the end of the Norway Trail, the phone number, that Brad Bearfield. Area code 850-685-3979. 850-685-3979.
1: Sounds good.

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0: Can you guys just hold position or do whatever best you think to pursue your parties that are at Astrid? Like, we're running three other situations that are coming up quick here in command, so we'll be back with you in about 10 or 15 minutes.
1: Copy that.
0: Command clear, thanks.
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0: effort. Are you able to make contact with them via across the lake at all?
1: We are working on a yell across to them.
0: Time for. 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
2: 04.
0: 10-4. Canada with people on the water surrounded by fire. They are in Canada, but we're helping coordinate, just so you know.

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0: Just advising that you put this in a phone call if you haven't already.
1: Oh,

0: 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I think it's just information for you.
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0: We made contact. They are packing up and headed their way. They say we're going to wait to see if they evacuate.
1: 10-4.

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1: 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It looks like they are about to load up the canoes.
0: Understood.

0: St. Louis Biwabik Ambulance, Lakeland First Responders, request to respond 4590 West Raymond Road for an 8-year-old female with possible carbon monoxide poisoning, may not be breathing, still gathering information. St. Louis Biwabik Ambulance, Lakeland First Responders, respond to 4590 West Raymond Road for an 8-year-old female with possible carbon monoxide. Unknown breathing status at this time at 2033.
1: Lakeland Fire, St. Louis.
0: Lakeland, go ahead.
1: It received. You notify White Lakes for ALS and check on air medical.
0: 10-4.
2: St. Louis, Biwabik Ambulance, or Biwabik EMS, en route to Hall.
0: 10-4.

0: St. Louis White Lakes Ambulance Mutual Aid request for ALS response to 4590 West Raymond Road for an 8-year-old female with possible carbon monoxide poisoning. St. Louis White Lakes Ambulance Mutual Aid response for ALS support 4590 West Raymond Road for an 8-year-old female possible carbon monoxide poisoning at 2035.
1: St. Louis, Lakeland.
0: Lakeland, go ahead.
1: He also page out Lakeland Fire, possibility of an LZ, and then to check the seal.
0: 10-4, and where would you like the landing zone to be?
1: Landing zone would be right on Highway 4 between West Raymond and Ishwagama. You can notify the 270 squads.
0: 10-4.
2: St. Louis, at least, copy that page. You can find Rig 3.
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0: St. Louis, Lakeland Fire. Request to respond to the area of Highway 4 between Lost Lake and Ishwagama Road for landing zone preparation. St. Louis, Lakeland Fire. Respond to the area of Highway 4 between Lost Lake and Ishwagama Road for a landing zone preparation at 2037.
1: St. Louis, Lakeland Fire, will acknowledge.
0: I think.
1: I can't work. I copy.

0: St. Louis, Squaws and Route 2 West, Raymond Road. This is actually going to be a near drowning incident. The child did fall into the water and is possibly receiving CPR.
1: I want to report with that copy.
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1: 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Please repeat.
0: Lakeland engine 1-0, has to get matched up at all.

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1: Go ahead, Quiet Lakes.
0: Virginia has an ALS rig coming back from Duluth about 15 minutes out, if you'd like an extra set of hands.
1: That would be appreciated, thank you.
0: Copy that. Please attach Virginia Medic 1.
1: 44.

0: There is a location for shelter in Babbitt. Otherwise, they will be on their own for a hotel in Virginia. I have the address for the location in Babbitt. Let me know if you are ready for it.
1: We'll get it in about 15 minutes. We're going to start bringing stuff up the trail.
0: 10-4. And can we confirm, is this the party that was in the Suburban with the YAD979 license?
2: St. Louis, looking for Billy.
3: Go ahead.
2: Lakeland 81, Ring Road Command. Do you have any updates on the fixing?
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1: Go ahead, from Virginia Medic 1.
0: Patient is breathing at this time. We're boarding the patient to get him off the lake and up closer to the house. We do know this is a possible CO event. It is not a drowning. Just a quick update.
1: Copy that.

0: St. Louis, Watson Route to Raymond Road on FE4. Just a quick patient update. Law enforcement advising that the patient is breathing and semi-responsive.
1: All right,

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0: Advising a fixed wing is not available. The closest is in the cities. We still have them coming to Northern Pines.
1: Good copy. Yep, no fixed wing and keep the bird going to Northern Pines.

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1: Medic 2, go ahead.
0: You're now to an intercept with Nashwauk Ambulance. Address will be 402 Hawkins Avenue East in Nashwauk.
1: Timber.

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0: All Mount Iron units are clear of that call up in Ely. We're back in service. Have a good night.
1: You as well, 2053.

0: 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Who's closer?
1: Go ahead.
0: I'm just looking for a status from Virginia or White Lakes. Who's closer? We're still on West Rim and the location's loaded in the back of Unit 1.
1: We're 2 minutes out.

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1: 2056.

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0: Can you send us the Babbitt address?
1: Yes, one moment. It is 4077 Highway 21 in Babbitt, zip code 55732.
0: Four zero seven seven Highway 21.

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1: Boy.
2: Can you get an update on the ETA for the helicopter going to Northern Pipes?
1: I'm proud of the phone call.
3: If not, they will probably go to the Babbitt place. Do you have another assignment for us?
4: No, you are good to clear and head back to DOC.
3: Copy that. We'll just wait at the end of the road for Yellow Team and travel with them.
4: Sounds good. 10-4.

0: Come here to yellow team. Go ahead. Do we have a status check?
1: We are clearing right now. 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
0: 10-4. Let us know when you guys are loaded up and heading home.
2: St. Louis, Lakeland.
3: Go ahead.
2: Lifelink, or correction, it's going to be North Memorial Air Care. It has an ETA of 45 minutes. I did advise them STAC-4. Their crew will switch to that when they get closer, but their dispatch is going to be monitoring.
3: Good copy. Thank you for the update.
2: Simple.

0: St. Louis, by Old Kingdom. St. Louis, by Old Kingdom. You can show us your in route to Northern Pines.
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1: Engine 5, bud.
0: We're clear of the fires up in Ely. Back in service, back in quarters. Have a good night.
1: 10-4. Is that going to be all the Clinton units?
0: Yes.
1: 29-22.

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0: You can clear us of that last call.
1: 20-24.

0: St. Louis, Lakeland Portable 2.
1: Go ahead.
0: Yeah, all Lakeland personnel, any trucks are clear of the scene, back to home.
1: At 2130.

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1: Go ahead.
0: Yeah, just looking for a status update.
1: We are almost off of Echo Trail.
0: Okay, command copies. Thanks for your help today.
1: Are we set to head back to EOCs?
0: Yeah, 10-4, head back to EOC. I'm just leaving Healy as well, headed for Duluth.
1: 10-4.
0: Commander Green Team.
2: Go ahead.
0: Same status check.
2: We are just ahead of Yellow Team.
0: Okay, command copies. Both green and yellow out of the woods. Thanks for your help. Command's terminated. 616 will be headed south shortly.
2: Copy that.

0: 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Go ahead. You can show us out at Northern Pines.
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0: You can close out the rescue squad assist for the Big Lake call.
1: That can be the one at the EOC.
0: Negative, the one that's cross-reference detail 26101090.
1: Denver.

0: St. Louis Ely Ambulance, Ely First Responders, Code 2 response to Pine Manor Townhomes, 1421 East Camp Street, apartment number 16, for a 65-year-old male, lightheaded with weakness, ongoing for the last few days. St. Louis Ely Ambulance, Ely First Responders, Code 2 response to Ely Pine Manor Townhomes, 1421 East Camp Street, apartment 16, for a 65-year-old male, lightheaded and weak, at 2153.
1: Ely Ambulance 1, acknowledging patient.
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0: 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Here's that last call.
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1: K-30.

Twilight Fire, respond to the area 200 block of Hampshire Drive. We're reporting 48 license plate smoke in the area. Not seeing invisible flames. Twilight Fire to investigate smell of smoke in the area 200 block of Hampshire Drive, St. Louis at 11 after.

0: Go ahead.
1: Party say they saw the smoke or could just smell it. 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
0: They said they could smell it. They did not see any.
1: M4, I'll drive through the area again, but the whole town kind of smells.
0: 10-4.

0: St. Louis, Hoy Lakes there.
1: Go ahead.
0: Yeah, we've searched the area with law enforcement. We're not finding anything. We're going to call it unfounded and probably from the cabinet or the Healy fires.
1: 10-4, 38 after.

Angeles having ambulance. Code 2 response requested to 2601 3rd Avenue East for a female with head pain following a domestic assault. St. Louis having ambulance, code 2601, number 3 Avenue East, for a female with head pain following a domestic assault. You are clear to enter at 106.

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0: 353 and 135 with yellow Nora Charlie 7858.
1: Copy. What was your location again?
0: Highway 53 and 135.
1: Try that.
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1: Go ahead.
0: Five pilot, we had an Eau Claire Marshfield 2 main Marshfield drop. I'm wondering if you could check weather on that. Nine is on another transport, and Mayo 2 did decline for fog.
1: Yeah, I understand it got dropped. I think that's going to put us over on our forecast when that smoke's going to come in, so I just looked at the weather for Hayward forecast, and I don't think we're going to make that happen.
0: Copy 5, I'll put you on over weather. Thanks for checking.

Virginia Ambulance, respond to Edgewood Vista Memory Care, 605 17th Street North. On side A, 22-year-old female staff member having a seizure, does have a seizure history, has been in the seizure for a couple of minutes. St. Louis, Virginia Ambulance, respond to Edgewood Vista Memory Care, 605 number 17 Street North. On the side A, 22-year-old female staff member having a seizure, does have seizure history at 146.

0: Virginia Squad's for suspicious activity.
1: Six.
0: Going to be near the Rotary Apartments, reporting parking near someone that sounds like they're trying to break into the brick building owned by Wash Keys. It sounds like there's somebody that's on the roof. They're not seeing anything, only hearing this.
1: I'm for it.
2: Three copies.
0: Door.

1970 squads were set on fire to the area of 2700 block Highway 44, small smoke in the area 205.

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3: Your screen, it's a party that was camping up in the general area. It sounds like they were just told they couldn't be sleeping in a vehicle a little bit ago, an hour and a half ago. Now she can't get a hold of them. I'm not exactly sure on location. We got to put on the Bear Center.
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0: St. Louis, Halo responders, Hoyt Lakes Ambulance, Medical 4591, Highway 100, an 89-year-old male with abdominal pain. He's got a history of prostate issues. St. Louis Halo responders, Hoyt Lakes Ambulance, a Medical 4591, Highway 100, an 89-year-old male with abdominal pain. St. Louis Clear, 220.
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1: Who's on?
2: Chill's on.
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0: 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St. Louis clear, 2022.
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0: Lifelink 6, Lifelink 6 enter facility, Baudette, Lakewood to unknown, Baudette to unknown, they were looking at Fargo.
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0: 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This will be a no-go for weather.
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1: Go ahead, St. Louis.
0: We have not received a response from first responders at this time. Do you need mutual aid?
1: We should be good.
0: Denver, just let us know if you need anything.
1: Thank you.
0: St. Louis Lakeland first responders, third and final page, to respond for mutual aid at 4591 Highway 100 for an 89-year-old male having abdominal pain and prostate issues at 239.

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1: Two seventy-three. 12th Avenue Street now in Virginia, trying to catch up with one.
0: It's 12th and 8th South, correct?
1: Yep, you New Jersey QMW.
0: Go ahead.
1: Yellow 84, William Charles Sam.
0: Passenger car.
1: 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I'm in front of F&D.

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0: And start me on view. It's going to be a suspicious vehicle. Tom Charles 965. It's going to be in the Embarrass Vermilion Bank parking lot and tower.

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0: Pacific Avenue and 6th Street with Zebra, William, Sam, 332.

St. Louis, Pike Sandy Britt First Responders, Virginia Ambulance, respond to 7412 Birch Point Road for an 84-year-old female that slid out of her lift chair. Not injured, just needs a lift assist. St. Louis, Pike Sandy Britt First Responders, Virginia Ambulance, respond to 7412 Birch Point Road for an 84-year-old female that needs a lift assist at 414.

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1: Copy medic 5, and I will assign you guys FE3 for a working channel.

0: St. Louis Pike Sandy Brook First Responders, second page to respond for a lift assist at 7412 Birch Point Road. 84-year-old female that slid out of her lift chair. Again, Pike Sandy Brook First Responders, second page to respond, 7412 Birch Point Road. For a lift assist on an 84-year-old female, FE3 will be your working channel with Virginia Ambulance at 419.
1: St. Louis Pike Sandy 906 acknowledging page and responding.
0: At 419.

Medical's responding. Itasca County, 13201 Turtle Creek Road, 93-year-old female, chest pain.

0: French first responders to the ambulance. Respond to 13201 Turtle Creek Road in Itasca County for a 93-year-old female with chest pain and rapid heart rate. No heart history. Second, French first responders to the ambulance to Itasca County, 13201 Turtle Creek Road, for a 93-year-old female with chest pains and rapid heart rate with no previous heart history. Same as clear 448.
1: Same as to the medic, assigned.
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270 cars, we're sending medics to the Voyager Sand Lake Resort for a 65-year-old male. Possible reaction to medication.

0: St. Louis to Pike Sandy Brick First Responders, Virginia Ambulance responded to the Voyager Sand Lake Resort, 7449 Brick Bypass, the garage apartment using the of a 65-year-old male calling for himself having a reaction to some medication. He is conscious, alert, and breathing okay. Pike Sandy Brick First Responders, Virginia Ambulance, 7449 Brick Bypass, the Voyager Sand Lake Resort. Garage apartment, use the side door. Second male having a reaction to medication. St. Louis Clear, 512.
1: Pike Sandy 906 is in route. Voyager's Resort.

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0: Make five cents.
1: Is Virginia Medic 5 not transporting from Birch Point Road?
0: Oh, well, Virginia Medic 1.
1: Tell me.

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1: Go ahead.
0: Have you got the patient on the phone yet? The door is locked.
1: Negative, but my partner will give him a call back and have him come to the door.
0: I'm going to try an alternate route. I see he's got some back steps here.
1: 10-4, it does say in CAD to use the garage apartment. It's the side door off the deck.
0: Okay, copy that.
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0: Virginia Ambulance is responding for a lift assist at the Lauren Schmenner Apartments.
1: Ambulance respond to Lauren Schmenner Apartments, 404 9th Street North, apartment 208 for an 84-year-old female that fell out of bed, weighing approximately 175 pounds, unknown if injured. Again, Virginia Ambulance to Laurentian Manor Apartments, 404 9th Street North, apartment 208 for an 84-year-old female that fell out of bed, unknown if any injuries, possible injury to a leg, St. Louis Clair, 524.

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0: I imagine. Just letting you know, we're clear of that call. 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
1: Copy.

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1: Copy.

0: Taylor Swift is a Medic 3.
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0: Do you guys have an ETA for when you'll be at the hospital?
1: 17 minutes.
0: Copy, thank you.
2: Well, this is a check weather.
3: 6 weather, 538.
1: And those 2 is a medic 3.
0: Go ahead.
1: If they're able to fly directly, we'll have change the landing zone to the Iron Man.
0: I'm sorry, can you repeat that, please?
1: If lifelinks are ready to fly immediately, we'll change the landing zone to the Baptist Church in Chisholm.

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0: Clinton Engine 5 is on its way up to the fires in Ely.
1: Heavy.
2: Duluth is IFR, so it would make more sense to go by ground than taking them someplace far away to just take them by air. So we'll be on the weather turned down.
3: 6 November for Duluth being IFR, 540.

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0: Can you dispatch Chisholm Fire for a landing zone?
1: 10-4, I'm still waiting back to see if they can fly or not. Did you want me to stand by until then, or?
0: Yeah, please stand by.

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1: Go for medic three.
0: Having declined due to weather, the loop is going to do a check, but it's going to be over 30 minutes ETA. Did you want them to go to UMCM or the church?
1: UMCM, and if no one can fly, we will be diverting to Duluth.

0: St. Louis from Virginia Medic 3. 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
1: 45.
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1: Copy, is it stopped?
0: Yeah, we're just stopping.
1: Copy that.
0: Minnesota 77712, Mary David.
1: Copy that.
2: Four nine two zero.
1: Go ahead.
2: FD 171 will be in service. Good morning.
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1: 10-4, clear at 559.

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2: Ely Type 6 to Charlie Division. We copy that.
0: Copy that. See you guys shortly.

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0: 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I Falls, Rainy Lake to unknown. 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
1: On Lifelink 6, checking weather and duty time.
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Lakeland First Responders, my mom became ambulance respond to 4452 Lost Lake Road. Code 2 response for a 31-year-old male that has been vomiting for the past 2 hours. Again, Lakeland First Responders, my mom became ambulance. 4452 Lost Lake Road. Code 2 response for a 31-year-old male that's been vomiting for the past 2 hours. Sit was clear at 621.

0: Well, I think six Duthus IFR, and we wouldn't have duty time to get to the cities. So, yeah, turn it on for weather and duty time.
1: Copy, turn it on for weather and duty time, 623.

0: Franklin First Responders. I want an ambulance. Second page to 4452 Lost Lake Road. Code 2 response for 31-year-old male that has been vomiting for the past 2 hours. And by Wabak Ambulance, Lakeland First Responders, second page to 4452 Lost Lake Road. Code 2 response for a 31-year-old male that has been vomiting for the past 2 hours. Sail is clear for the second time at 624.
1: St. Louis, Lakeland Part of 2, page received.
0: Never.

0: St. Louis to Lakeland first responders.
1: Go ahead, that's Lakeland.
0: Still no acknowledgement from Biologic Ambulance. Who else would you like their page?
1: Point Lakes would be next.
0: 10-4.

0: Arabic ambulance, the final page, Hoylake ambulance, first page for automatic mutual aid, 24452 Lost Lake Road, quick to response for a 31-year-old male that has been vomiting for the past 2 hours. And the Wabash ambulance, third and final page, Hoylake ambulance, first page for automatic mutual aid, 4452 Lost Lake Road, for code 2 response of a 31-year-old male who's been vomiting for the past 2 hours. And was clear for the final time at 6:28.
1: St. Louis, by Wabash Portable 10, acknowledge the page. You can stand over White Lakes.
0: Copy.

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Information for 270 Scouts Metco going to 7835 Highway 68 for an 81-year-old male fell out of bed, possible back injuries at 639.

0: St. Louis 2, Pike Sandy Brick First Responders, Virginia Ambulance Response, 7835 Highway 68 in Sandy Township between Daniels Road and Cranberry Trail. An 81-year-old male calling for himself. He's fallen, I believe he said, out of bed. Possible back injury. Party is perhaps hard of hearing. Pike Sandy First Responders, Virginia Ambulance 2, 7835 Highway 68. For an 81-year-old male that's fallen, possible back injury, at 641.
1: St. Louis, Wawakit 1.
0: Go ahead, by Wawakit.
1: Shutting out.
0: At 641.
2: St. Louis, Virginia Medic 1 assigned.
0: 10-4, 642.

0: Perfect, Annie. First responders, this is your second page, 27835 Highway 68, for an 81-year-old male calling for himself, fell out of bed, possible back injury. Again, Vice City, first responders, second page, 27835 Highway 68, for an 81-year-old male calling for himself, fell out of bed with a possible back injury. State was clear for the second time at 644.
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0: 44.

0: Thanks, Sandy. St. Louis.
1: Go ahead.
0: I'm seeing.
1: 51.

0: St. Louis, Lakeland Rescue 3, we're clear of the scene on Lost Lake Road.
1: 655.

0: 5 to 100.
1: He's in the office, Nate. What's up?
0: I'm down to the Buckley pit with Howie. We're supposed to be picking up some ground rock or something, and we're wondering where we're supposed to go or whatever.
1: See that big pile of gravel is right there with the loader sitting? It's right behind it on that north wall.
2: Nate, that loader is sitting right in front of it. We left it there last night. Should be that rock pile, a small rock pile.
0: And this is at the Buckwheat pit, just south of 45, correct?
1: Jump on. Yeah.
0: All right, we'll get out and look around a little more.
1: I'll be there in about 13 seconds.

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1: Go ahead.
0: RO is valid and clear.
1: Affirmative.
0: 10-4, I'm not on par with that address where you came from, it's at the end of the driveway.

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1: Go ahead.
0: I'll be 2-3.
1: 10-4.

0: 33, thank you. Great, we have rescue 12 minutes. And you'll give the address that it is assigned me to it.
1: Copy done, fire 2.

291, we're sending medics to the County Public Works building on Ashua Road for an unknown medical issue. We're still obtaining info. In 291, it sounds like he fell from a piece of equipment. Not sure how far the fall is, nor the current status. Do you copy?

0: Cook vs. Saunders Cook ambulance respond to the Public Works 9558 Ashwood Road for a 40-year-old male that fell off a piece of equipment. He is bleeding from the head, conscious but confused. He'll be in the parking lot by the fuel tanks. Again, Cook vs. Saunders Cook ambulance to the County Public Works 9558 Ashwell Road for a male in his 40s that fell off a piece of equipment, bleeding from the head. He is conscious but confused. He'll be in the parking lot by the fuel tanks. Tip was clear at 707.
1: This was Cook Park 18, first responder, acknowledging page, my way to the hall.
0: Step four.
2: St. Louis, this is Cook Ambulance, Portable 3, acknowledging page en route directly to the scene.
0: 707.

0: 490 San Jose.
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0: I'll be clear. Operator was not intoxicated.
1: 10-4.
2: You can show us in route.
1: Okay.

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1: Negative 9558 Ashwell Road.
0: Copy that. 9558 Ashwell Road.
2: St. Louis, the Weller Unit 1.
1: Good.
2: Who chose at Northern Plains?
1: You're in route to Northern Pines or you're out at Northern Pines?
2: We are out at Northern Pines.

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0: Good morning, 1974, 1860, 1611, 359, Lima, 220 on the fuel, with weather checks, no flights on the board currently, 7 and 9 are out of service, comm center is Jordan Wyatt and Amber, OCC is Sam Parker and Chris, you guys have a good day, 714.
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4: 607 is just getting ready to take off here. 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
1: I am on the way.
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1: 10-4.

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0: Comp 6 will have to be a no-go as well for that convective activity pushing in from the west.
1: Copy, take line weather at 722.

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1: Fine.
0: Transporting one to Ascent, Virginia.
1: 23.
2: Thanks, Sandy. St. Louis.
1: Go ahead.
2: All first responders are clearing the scene.
1: So far.

0: Virginia Cars Medical is responding, 911 14th Street North. 85-year-old female, abdominal pains, difficulty moving.
1: Virginia Ambulance responds to 911 14th Street North. 85-year-old female with stomach pain, difficulty moving. She'll be in the living room. Again, Virginia Ambulance to 911 14th Street North for an 85-year-old female with stomach pain, difficulty moving in the living room. Sitlow's clear at 726.
2: Sitlow's, quick one.
1: Go ahead.
2: If you could show us out at the Crick Hospital, please.
1: Sure.
3: St. Louis, Virginia Fire Patriots, do you have standby for a unit assignment?

Hey, Command Deer River Ambulance and Squaw Lake First Responders. 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Time page 728.

0: Station is called first responders. You are needed at Eagle Nest Lodge, 58671 Eagle Nest Road, for a female that needs to be brought into the hospital for a mentally ill temp, age 729.
1: Okay, let's proceed to Medic 1.
2: Go ahead.
1: Minor update. 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
1: Virginia 3.
0: Mark Hollis, Virginia Care Center, wanting a callback regarding being a vulnerable adult.
1: 10-4.

0: Even her suspicious vehicle. Well, the parking lot right in the center, there's two males in a black Nissan Altima. Rear window is smashed out and they've taken everything out of the vehicle.
1: 10-4.
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0: H5 St. Louis, QMW.
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0: Robert Paul King, 568.
1: Do you want full readback or just attach?
2: Sure. Readback, please.
1: Robert Paul King, 568, coming back on a 14 black Nissan Altima. Ian and Amy Herman, address in Chisholm, October 26th, negatives attached.

0: H5 St. Louis. Steve, I named Dave Ruth.
1: Go ahead.
0: Actually, is the person, the RO of the vehicle, last name Herman?
1: Yes, Ian and Amy Herman. I thought you maybe copied the read back. Do you want Ian attached?
0: Yes, please.
1: Never.
0: I'm code 4.
1: I'm code 4.

0: Sending medics into Lake County at 13471 White Iron Beach at the White Iron Beach Resort for a 65-year-old male with a fishing lure that had gotten lodged into his arm. White Iron Beach for a 65-year-old male with a fishing lure stuck in his arm and then passed out. He is now conscious. Again, Morse first responders to the ambulance to White Iron Beach Resort in Lake County, 13471 White Iron Beach. 65-year-old male had a fishing lure stuck in his arm and then passed out. He is now conscious with the lure out at 810.
1: Yeah, Tanner, it looks like there's a spot that we can drop a line in to pull from there.
2: Hey, Leslie, what acknowledging page?
0: Of course.
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0: Copy.
2: Say one, see we one.
0: Good.
2: Acknowledging page.
0: 811.

0: Jeannie Kirk, Vending Medics, 711 8th Street South, for a 75-year-old male, abdominal pains and difficulty breathing.
1: Virginia Ambulance, respond to 711 8th Street South for a 75-year-old male with abdominal pain and difficulty breathing, very weak. Virginia Ambulance to 711 8th Street South, 75-year-old male with abdominal pain, difficulty breathing, feeling weak. St. Louis clear at 814.
2: St. Louis, Virginia Medic 2 will be responding.
1: 10-4.
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3: Headquarters copies. Thank you.
2: /291.
0: I sent it to your screen. RP's got some issues with a neighbor. He works for a construction company.
2: Never.

0: Matt, can I please fill before you do?
1: Mars 4, all healing ambulance. The actual cabin is accessed off of Pine Road, not Wire and Petrie Zucker Road. Just a heads up, we'll be out in the area here.
2: Pine Road, thank you.
1: What's your location?
2: Just passing Clarkson Ely.
1: Okay, 10-4. Yeah, it's the Pine Road's one right before White Iron Beach Resort Road. Be down there and be the first driveway on your left as you come in.
2: Heard. Pine Road, first driveway on the left. Thank you. Jumper.
3: 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You put night shift 10-7, 108 to 10-8. Good morning.
2: Good morning.

0: HPVA, are you on the air?
1: Negative.
0: Hiving unit then, for check welfare of cat and three kittens.
1: H4.
0: 5th Avenue East and 40th Street, they're near the construction area in a tree.

0: St. Louis, Ely 1 is on scene.
1: Two-A-6 advising that we transferred an attempt to locate to state westbound 169 from the west entrance of Buell on a red Chevy with temp plates speeding.
2: Okay.

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0: Look at that last call, I can service.
1: 828.

0: Go ahead.
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0: Yeah, you did.
1: Are you all set up?
0: Yeah, we got it all set up. We're just coming in. We're going in town for a minute.
1: I'm going to turn around then and use the restroom. I was headed up to help you. Sorry.
0: No, you're fine. You're cool. All right.
1: Thank you.
2: No, same traffic for Mars.

0: Virginia Cars for request to check welfare. It's a secondhand report area of South 3rd Avenue and 2nd Street South. There's a 4-year-old girl pushing a stroller, no parents around, no other description nor direction of travel.
1: 10-4.

0: All right, Louis, Virginia Medic 2 will be transporting one to Essentia, Virginia.
1: That works.
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0: Medic 2 from headquarters on admin. Was down, you'll have to call a report by cell phone. Let me know if you need the number.
1: Copy that, we're good.
2: No, go ahead.
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2: Copy that.

0: 262, we're sending medical 3731 Sundeline Road. 88-year-old female, difficulty breathing.
1: Ambulance, respond to 3731 Sundeline Road North. 88-year-old female, difficulty breathing. She's conscious but not alert and gagging every once in a while. She does have mini stroke history. Again, Greenwood First Responders Tower Ambulance, 3731 Sundeline Road North. 88-year-old female, difficulty breathing. Cautious but not alert. Does have mini stroke history. Sit was clear. Exit 4.
2: Okay, Moose, you can put Sprint 51 in route.
1: 10-4.
3: St. Louis, Tower 6 acknowledging.
1: Copy.
4: St. Louis, Virginia Medic 2 is at destination.
1: 8:43.
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0: attending ambulance respond to 2702 3rd Avenue East and a half. 67-year-old male, difficulty breathing, low O2 levels. Again, having ambulance, 2702 3rd Avenue East. 67-year-old male, difficulty breathing, low O2 levels. St. Louis Clear, 848.
1: St. Louis, have you medic to assign?

0: Have you crossed her in animal bait? Staff at UNCM, calling on behalf of the patient there in room 6, needing to report a dog bite.
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2: Hi.
3: Can you greet me in AOA? And use Ivy Manor as the address?
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2: 112.
4: Yellow First Avenue, 20th Street. Yellow Adam Robert, 554. Howard Street, I guess. Yellow Adam Robert, 554.
2: Okay.

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0: 5370 St. Louis. If we haven't yet, could you start NASCAR for a half ton pickup?
1: Over. St. Louis from Greenwood, do we have a working channel? You guys can have FE3. Again, FE3. Copy, FE3. One there now.
2: Right.
1: Cover.
3: HI-112 St. Louis, I'm clear.
1: Cover. Just be advised, there is some construction going on just before you turn onto the road to the VC. I did let them know that an ambulance will be coming through, so they're going to be expecting you guys.
3: And work over. Thank you very much.
1: You're welcome.

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0: 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Now we're code 4 on the stop.
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2: Can I see the availability of air medical, please?
1: Force proceed. President 51, just be advised as well that we did check air medical earlier from Hibbing and Duluth, and they both declined, but I can check again.
2: Good copy. Previous, they declined. I'll keep you posted. Thank you.
1: I'm going to check. Do you want me to have the landing zone at the scene?
2: Would be Greenwood Township Fire Hall.
1: Copy, thanks.

0: Lifeline 6, scene request in tower, 35 degrees by 33 nautical miles. Again, scene request, tower, 35 degrees by 33 nautical miles.
1: Clear target.
0: That'd be 6, check in weather.

0: Virginia Ambulance responded to Birchwood East Apartments, 120 Anderson Drive. Apartment number 7, 72-year-old female, possible reaction to antibiotics, bloody stool and vomiting, feeling weak. And Virginia Ambulance to Birchwood East Apartments, 120 Anderson Drive. Apartment number 7 for a 72-year-old female, possible reaction to antibiotics, feeling weak, has bloody stool and vomiting. St. Louis clear at 905.
1: St. Louis Medic 609.
0: Copy.
2: Affirmative. 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
1: Go ahead, St. Louis, Greenwood.
0: I haven't got official word yet, but it sounds like Air Medical might be able to fly. We have STEC 1 reserved for the landing zone at the fire department. Would you like me to page out fire for ground contact?
2: St. Louis, Tower 1. Yeah, go ahead and page out Greenwood and fire for the LZ.
0: Heavy.

0: Greenwood Fire. Respond to the hall at Greenwood Fire Department, 3000 County Road 77, for landing zone. S-TAC 1 will be reserved. Again, Greenwood Fire, respond to the fire department, 3000 County Road 77, for landing zone, for lifelink. S-TAC 1 will be your channel. St. Louis clear at 907.
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0: Can you cross-reference this call with 385's call on Saturday, the theft call?
1: 10-4.

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1: King St. Louis arriving.
0: 908.
2: Floyd, same traffic.
0: 10-4. 1.
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0: .384, I'm not finding a call from Saturday that's labeled as a theft with .385 involved or assigned.
4: 10-4, you can pass right, Joe.
0: 10-4.

0: Hey, Bob, you got a copy on Lakes?
1: St. Louis, Greenwood 807. Did you get a response to that landing zone?
2: He's in really acknowledgement so far for that landing zone.
1: Good copy.

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1: Yeah, go ahead.
0: I did add convective activity to the RA, and your risk score is 12 just because of the sigma, is there?
1: Got that. Thanks for

0: Rogers, Greenwood Tender 3, Northeast 12, or Northeast 3.
1: Rogers, go ahead, Greenwood.
0: We are just finishing changing the ribbons here at Deer Ridge Resort en route to Fall Lake Road.
1: Copy that. We heading back that way. Yeah. Quite a bit of work to do here on Canadian Borders Road.
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1: We're just on Circle Drive. I'm not sure if you guys want to come down here and piggyback off of us. Otherwise, we can link back up on Fall Lake Road. Tried reaching you on the SOA, but it didn't go through.
2: Yeah, 10-4, we just tried that as well. We're just finishing up on this road here. We'll link up with you on Circle.
1: Good copy.

0: Virginia Fire, respond to Alice Nettle Tower, 550 North 3rd Avenue. Virginia Fire alarm called in by the alarm company. Again, Virginia Fire to Alice Nettle Tower, 550 North Number 3 Avenue. 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
2: 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It's a felony. 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
3: 10-4, I'm 10-15 with that party.
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2: 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In custody, 918. 4, you can disregard.
4: 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Can you put me back in the animal bike?
2: 10-4.
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1: Okay.

0: Rogers, Halo Engine 2, NE3.
1: Go ahead, Halo.
0: Just an update. We do have a resident at 14077 Klosby Road. They are aware of the evacuation. They are going to be leaving this afternoon. I do have a name and a phone number for you.
1: Copy. Just get it written down, and then we tie in with our division, too. We'll pass that info on.
0: Copy that.

0: 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Can we get a doctor for this?
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0: Battalion 1 is on scene. No smoke or fire scene from 360. Did get a report from staff on site that it's sheetrock dust on the 11th floor. We'll continue investigating.
1: 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No smoke or flame seen from 360. Staff believes it's sheetrock from a different level.
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0: Rogers, this is Eagle's Nest in Greenwood, Annie E3.
1: You go ahead.
0: We're not sure who all is assigned out here. Is there somebody you want us to look for to check in with?
1: You guys just check in with me. So you guys are still on, you're heading towards Fall Lake Road?
0: Correct. We just arrived down at the landing.
1: Okay, so turn around, come back down, and then check in. Lakewood's up there, and I think Palo is also. Those guys will let you know what else needs to be done.
0: Copy. Thank you.
2: Yeah, 10-4, this is Palo. Come up to Circle Road. Lakewood up here, we're just doing hopping from place to place. We got everything else on the Fall Lake Road.
0: Copy that.

0: Virginia Cars for a check welfare request.
1: Sue.
0: The library caller says there's a white male, yellow wheelchair, who's been urinating and defecating on the lawn since Saturday morning.
1: Number.
2: Age 5 to 112. Go ahead. Do you need assistance at the jail?
3: Negative. Just cooperate.
2: 10-4.
1: Yep.
4: Virginia, St. Louis, you can clear my current and put me on a check welfare.
0: Give it.

0: St. Louis Hotel Ambulance.
1: Go ahead.
0: Lifelink had to abort due to the smoke in the area.
1: Copy. We are heading to Ascension, Virginia.
0: Copy and route to Ascension Hills, Virginia. St. Louis to Greenwood Fire on scene at the landing zone. Do you guys copy direct? Oh.
2: Near Miller Trunk Caller reporting that the Great Nissan Road is disabled.
3: Number.
0: Sergeant Medic, no, I'll go grab his vehicle and bring it to the washer.
1: He has his keys.
0: Okay, good copy.
1: Tower Unit 1, Kenna.
0: Go ahead.
1: If you can meet us at the Y store really quick, we can give you keys.
0: I sure can. I'm on my way. I shouldn't be too far behind you.
1: Copy.
4: Hey, Louis, Virginia Medic 6 transporting distance, Virginia.
0: 27.

0: St. Louis County, you are ambulance two.
1: Roger, go ahead.
0: We are taking a direct transfer from the Cook Hospital down to St. Mary's. We are en route to the Cook Hospital right now.
1: 929.

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1: Virginia 2, St. Louis, 723.
0: 929.
2: Virginia 3, same traffic.
0: Denver.
3: Tower 1, dispatch, go ahead.
0: Not sure if you guys are aware, but the radios at Essentia, Virginia are down. You guys will have to call in by phone to give them a patient update when you guys get close.
3: In for you. We're tracking all that. Thank you.
0: 10-4, no worries.
2: Mariah Rock. We'll have plenty of history with her.

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0: Mariah, but pronounced Mariah. Got it. Born in 66.
1: That sounds correct, yes.
0: Clear. I'll attach.
1: 10-4, thank you.

0: Battalion 1, Squad 1. We're on the 11th floor commencing investigation.
1: Received, you're on floor 11, investigating.

0: Battalion 1 from Squad 1 off.
1: Squad 1, go ahead.
0: No smoke, no fire, nothing showing. It does smell like drywall dust. I was wondering if you could get with maintenance and get the alarm panel shut down and get the elevators operating again.
1: Received. You're finding elevator dust. I'll work with maintenance on resetting the alarms.

0: Com 6 or no, Jade Megabase. Nothing for debrief other than the board.
1: Heavy license 6 for you down. 935, nothing for debrief on our end.
2: .303, you can disregard. We make contact. All is code 4.
3: 10 for all the clear.
2: 10 for.
4: Yes. So they're not in the lot. They're farther south down by the country house. They want the crash cushion behind their pickup. You could probably turn around at 17 and get the suicide lane. They said you'll have to drive around the painted spots because they're not going to be dry yet. And then I will be parked about a block or two in front of them in the suicide lane.
5: Okay, yeah, we had a little gate issue at the shop. So they're down by the country house, and they want me to kind of rep behind them.
4: Yep, right behind their brown pickup.
5: And 4.
6: I'll close it open, sorry.
2: Never.

0: Go ahead, Warwick.
1: Yeah, you able to give me a call? I just want to talk through this Canadian borders and that Leo Lane. I think you were out there yesterday.
0: 10-4, give me a second. I'll spot to pull into here.
1: Okay, thanks.
2: Negative, disregard.

0: 625, Jack Command.
1: Go ahead.
0: Do you need anything from Pike?
1: Negative, just you and your squad.
0: Copy, it will be myself and Chris Niner.
1: 10-4.

0: St. Louis, Virginia, Medic 6, transfer complete.
1: And be next.
2: Customer, unknown name at this point. Verbally aggressive, no weapons, currently by the front registers.
3: Virginia, 3 copies.
2: 10-4.
4: Apartments doesn't appear to be working. We gave it a couple minutes. Still no show up here.
5: Oh, yeah, good copy. I'll go look in the lobby as well.
4: Could you repeat your last?
5: I copied your traffic. I'll go look in the lobby and see if it appears that they're working.
6: Tower Unit 1 to St. Louis, can you page out for our second rig, please?
2: Step 4.

0: Squad 1, the Battalion 1 officer. We're using the stairwell. We'll come to do a face-to-face on the Alpha side.
1: Received. Both elevators are on the lobby floor, locked in fire mode.
0: You're unreadable.
1: Received. 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Both elevators are in the lobby. They're both on fire mode.
0: Squad 1 copies.
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0: 11, 12 on Flight A. We are ready to take off from, take off of caution. Eastern Force over to the major 45 minutes now. We have 1 hour, 40 minutes. Seal on board, 3 solid line approved.
1: Copy, I'll show you lifting. Can you go with your fuel and ETA again?
0: 1.8 on the fuel and 45 minute ETA to the two.
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1: Over.
0: Thank you.
2: St. Louis, is Sprint Medic 51 in the area just as a precaution or?
1: I want to Tower Unit 2. Sprint Medic is on ambulance 1 with us.
2: Copy. Thanks for the heads up.

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0: Alarms are reset and holding at Allison at all Virginia resources are clearing the scene. Clear the 54.
1: Walk in. Well.
2: Lifeline 12.
1: Tom, do you have any patient information on this flight we're going on?
2: Affirmative. You have a 45-year-old male, 91 kilos, severe sepsis. He is intubated on the vent, no isolation precautions. Unknown drips at this time. The ambulance has not left Lakewood Health yet up there, but
1: that's your copy from Lakewood Health. Thank you, Health.

0: 475, you can cancel a Chicago vehicle moved into a lot.
1: Seven four, I'll be clear.
2: Henry, Edward, and Robert Sam versus Brandon. Middle is Lee, L-E-E, date of birth 1964-09-12.

not on file. 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

0: they gotta scrape some of the stencils and take a little break here, so we either sit here or pull off somewhere.
1: Copy that. I'll be pulling off momentarily.
0: I'm gonna go sit down at the parking lot. That's probably a better spot for me. We'll figure it out from there.
1: Copy that. This house here to my left would probably love a little toot of the horn.
0: Okay, I gotta make sure I can find the horn button then.
1: The horn string.
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0: I thought you were supposed to be back there at 10:30. Okay.

First responders, you are needed 221 Second Avenue in Q1 for female, lots of stomach pain, does have ulcers, time page 1000.

0: Pigeon Key 1, first responders, you are needed 221 West 2nd Avenue for a female with a lot of stomach pain, does have ulcers. Time of age, 10 o'clock.
1: Call to the RP, reference some violations via social media.
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0: Proctor's Park have a hot rodding complaint in the area of 53rd Street. Caller says a silver pickup had been revving their engine in front of her house. It's been ongoing for months. Flashing lights on a third unknown plate.
1: That's even impending.
0: Sorry.

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0: Chisholm cars are sending medical. 127 5th Street Southwest, 48-year-old male. Heartburn, chest pain, difficulty breathing.
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0: 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Rescue inhaler hasn't helped. Again, to the ambulance 127 5th Street Southwest, 48-year-old male with heartburn and chest pain, difficulty breathing. 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

0: Lakeland Tender, it's a Palo engine.
1: Good, Lakeland.
0: We were tasked with going to Canadian Shores by Rogers. I don't know what he wants for you guys, but that's where we're headed.
1: Yeah, 10-4, we'll check in with Kurt and see where he wants us. Rogers, Palo Engine 2.
2: Palo, just going to tie in with Gilbert or Bolada. That'll be not too far behind you guys.
1: Copy that.

0: Rogers from Wallet City.
1: Who's calling Rogers?
0: Wallet City. Just giving you a quick update. We're making our way down the Canadian border road. We're changing all the orange flagging out with red on our way in. And we're making our way all the way to the end and working our way back out.
1: Okay, copy. Those bigger trucks are starting to come down to you, right?
0: Yep, good copy. And I believe Palo was back here. I talked to Mike earlier, and the big trucks make it most of the way.
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1: Ten points.
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0: We're at the intersection of this Wheel Lane and Canadian Border Road. What's your 20? Our orders were to tie in with one of you guys.
1: Keep right at that Y, and then you will come up on another Y, and stay right there, and we'll tie in with you at the very end.
0: 10-3 copies.
2: And Rogers to Gilbert. 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
5: The Star Motel, Heather Smith, apparently hit the building with a vehicle. She left. She's now returned. She's currently outside with the landlord.
4: Yep,

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1: Yep. 262 for a callback on a theft.
0: 10-4.
1: Chisholm 113 for a callback request.
2: Okay.
1: And for they specifically asked for 113 regarding some sort of incident that occurred in October.
0: 10-4.
3: Are on the water and are going to start checking out.
4: 10-4.
5: House, field tender 1, NE3. Yeah, Tony, we completed from Moose Lake all the way down to Lake 1 with assessments.
6: Okay, if you just want to stage at the Moose Lake intersection, that's fine for right now.
5: Copy, staging at the Moose Lake intersection.

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1: Patrol.
0: Is it possible for you to call Animal Control, City of Duluth, Jim down here? We have a skunk in our work zone.
2: Go ahead for Guavis.
3: So we're at the, what is it, Canadian Border Outfitters here, that big open area. Where would you guys like us to proceed from here?
2: I'll just keep going down Canadian Border Road. It goes through that Outfitters, and then you'll come up to another Y, which is Holstrand Road and Berwyn Road. Stay right down Berwyn Road, and we're all the way at the end. We'll tie in here, and then we'll start making our way out.
3: Okay, green with coffees.

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0: 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Well, that turns into Berwyn.
1: 10-4.

0: 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Has anybody been down this Madden Lake Trail?
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2: Copy.
0: In here or not here?
3: Copy. We are going to get to work mitigating down Canadian borders.
0: Yeah, this one's going to be a red.
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3: Good.
4: Hey, we marked a safe zone up here, up on Snowbank, up by the Snowbank Lodge here. It's a helipad. They've got it sitting here. It's pretty well open. We got it marked with some orange and blue tape, along with a safety vest.
3: Sounds good.

0: 4 departing Hutchinson, eastbound to the U of M East Bank. I got 5 souls on board. Risk is loan approved. Fuel is 1+40, 21 minutes on the flight time.
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3: 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Arriving, where are you giving?
2: 10-4, 10:32.

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2: We completed our story of Big Lake Wilderness Resort, all buildings there from 4997 out to the point are green, with two exceptions, marked yellow, leaving within the hour. 5004 Big Lake Road is a family. They're leaving within the hour. 5034 Big Lake is a single male occupant planning to move boats around in stage evacuation of more than one hour, but does intend to leave.
4: All my crew copies. We also have a rider scheduled today, so if you guys want to give her a call, it's probably totally not to come.
5: Copy, we'll work on that.
4: It's all from, I do have her number, so I can give her a phone call if that works better for you guys.
5: Whatever you would like me to do, I know it's going to be about an hour and a half, 2 hours before the ambulance gets to you guys.
4: Yeah, I can give her a buzz. Thank you.
5: Thank you, guys.

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1: 274.
0: Just verifying the area code should be 219, not 218, right?
1: I'll double check with the call taker.

0: God.
1: Four, five, six
2: status. Oh, sorry.
1: No problem.
2: Copy, thank you.
0: No people.
3: 10-4, are you keeping a list of the addresses that you've checked so far, though?
0: Yes. We are about to go to 2755 is the next one we are about to check, and I am turning them green on Sertopo.
3: 10-4, thank you.
4: Class of Jukic, John Union King, first on Amber.
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0: Yellow Command. We've completed our sortie and the entirety of that road, the Big Lake Road. We're going to make our way down the Echo and stop at addresses on our way there, unless you want us to head to that grassy point address you texted us first.
1: 10-4. No, I think just heading down the Echo and then hitting that on your way down. That sounds fun.
0: Copy that.
1: Not sure if you can see it on your end, but I added a red polygon. Those are just all the addresses that we need to hit.
0: Yeah, we're seeing that red zone.
1: 10-4.

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2: 10-4.
3: Giving cars for trouble neighbor call back to start.
4: Page 4.
3: Blight concerns and cleanliness of a neighbor on 4th Avenue West.

0: Anybody in the Slovo crew got a copy? Go ahead, Trent. Yeah, is there somebody at the shop who can help me get this thing loaded so I don't smash it with the loader bucket? Just still at the shop. It'll work.
1: Yeah, copy that. How far out are you?
0: I just left hitting.
2: Down those, or just focus on the places with known buildings?
3: Focus on the one with main buildings or structures. If you see anything that you think you need to go down, we do have a side-by-side available.
2: Copy that. The roads we're passing are Forest Service roads or public access roads, so they are drivable with this truck. But
3: if you have time, take a quick pass down them with the truck just to make sure there's no one down there.
2: Copy that.
4: Six-25 command.
5: Order violation.
4: Would you like us to head towards Ely or?
3: Head towards Ely. You can meet us at Public Works.
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1: Go for payload.
0: Our stuff is down this fork right at the beginning of Leo Lane, Northern Lakes Canoe Base. It's 14613. Is there quite a bit back on that stretch to the right?
2: I do believe Clifton hit that one, but unknown at this point.
0: Okay. When you get to that Leo Lane, if you head down here, Anthony and I are heading down, and then the big trucks, Greenwood and Lakewood, stay out on the main road, and the rest can start down Leo Lane.
2: 10-4.

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1: Good.
0: It was our understanding that we were covering the east and as we're going on the west, we are currently approaching 2727.
1: We are at 2767.
0: We were at 2727, and we went by 2767 and 2767.
1: You cleared this property area?

0: We were not able to look at 2755. There's a pontoon there. We shouted and didn't see anyone. We wanted to pull up to that one.
1: Ten four.

0: Hill City Fire Unit 2 to Unit 7.
1: Calling. Like
0: it. Yeah, what have you found? Anything? Nothing yet. Smoke's been pretty heavy this whole time. I'm wondering if it's not from the wildfires up north. I'm just about to split in right now, so I'll check it out. You guys got a crew yet?
2: Negative. There's only three of us here right now.

0: Yeah, go ahead and head this way just in case. I'm just about to split in, so I'll start checking everything out.
1: Copy, down safe, University 1054.
2: From Echo 7, thank you all for your help on this one. Thanks, bridge up.
1: No problem, guys. Be safe, 1054.
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0: Can you show Heather Smith's trespass from this address for a period of 1 year, please?
1: Never.
2: I'm on a vehicle, right, Slate, in Calgary. I'll watch your conduct.

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1: Just an FYI, we're going to switch this 14675 from yellow to red. There's a lot of dead spruce around our wood-sided structure, and wood garage is surrounded by spruce as well. So we're going red.
2: Well, good copy. And just a quick update, we went back on this canoe camp. We cleaned out the back building. The first one will probably need a little help. There's a fair amount of stuff to move, but it's not too bad.
1: Sorry, Danny, I was next to the truck. Where are you at?
2: We're at that canoe camp right at the beginning of Leo Lane. When you turn on, keep right. We'll be at that first building. We got the ones in the back done already.
1: 10-4, we'll be on our way for the leader.

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0: Yeah, can you tell me where Spicer Road is at in Spang Township or Split Hand Township?
2: Phyllis case reopened.
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4: To confirm, are we able to walk past gates with no trespassing signage to notify?
3: Yes.
4: Copy, thanks.
1: Within the last mile of the road.
0: Copy, thank you.
3: Girl Smith, no bail, violation of probation, third degree DWI. 10-4.
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1: Hey, go ahead.
0: Just a heads up, Lutzen and I, we connected, and now we headed out to, we're at Shady Lane in Cloquet now.
1: Okay, we headed down towards Sam's, down the Cloquet line. We are going to check on a property that, this way back on another road, but if you want to go down on the next left, it should be Onigum Trail. That would be the next road to start taking a look at properties.
0: 10-4, we'll head that way.
1: Okay, and we'll come meet you once we finish up on these two properties back here.
2: Hey, House, Juliet, are you up?
3: Go ahead.
2: Hey, how are things going for you?
3: Going well. Found a couple new ones that I don't think were done yesterday off the Lookout Road.
2: Okay, I'm on the Lookout Road now. I just came down from the tower, just kind of assessing it so we can get the right amount of pumps and pumpkins and stuff out there. But, yeah, let me know if you need something. I'll be leaving here in about an hour or so.
3: Sounds good. Thanks.

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1: Go ahead.
0: I'm out with Amanda Jukic. She's requested an ambulance. She appears to be having problems staying awake and states she's having problems breathing.
1: We'll get them headed that way.
0: That's in for O2 smart.
1: Never.

0: to the ambulance. Go to response to Sportsman's Cafe and Bar, 509 East Howard Street. Squad's on scene with a female, possibly under the influence, complaining of difficulty breathing. Again, having ambulance, respond to Sportsman's Cafe and Bar, 509 East Howard Street. Go to response for a female, possibly under the influence, claiming she's having difficulty breathing. Again, squad's on scene, 1104.
1: St. Louis, hit and medic, 2 assigned.
0: 10-4.
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1: Go ahead, Muggy.
0: Yeah, that's anybody else that we've talked to. It says also they figured wildfire smoke too, so we're going to cancel. If you want to keep wandering around and look, go ahead, but I think we're going to cancel here, so. Yeah, that works. That's kind of the consensus I've come to. I'll call you if I find anything, though. Copy.

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0: 3110 is green.
1: Sounds good. Ten-four for right now. I'll change it once I get my squad.
2: Sounds good. 11-06.
0: Blue team command.
1: Go ahead.
0: 2755 is green. There is a pontoon still on the dock.
1: 10-4.
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0: Go ahead.
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2: Could you put 5292 on this call as well? 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
1: Fire's out. All clear here. 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
3: .2545 here, we're just checking on this well fire pump system. I see it flagged us. How far down Leo Lane are you, or how are things looking back there?
4: We went down Leo Road and took the first right off of it, and we are way back in. I don't know anything about that fire pump back there.
3: Okay, yep, we're going to stop here, and then we'll continue heading your direction.
4: Good copy.
5: And Rogers to Boabic and Gilbert. It's a summer home road. When you guys get done with that, Leo Lane or whatever it is, go back in on this one and get to the Y that's in there. There's a FireWise sign. Stay to your right, and there's four or five in there that need mitigation, but it has to be done with small trucks. It's very narrow in there.
3: Kurt, this is Boabic. I missed the first part of that. You want us to go to another road, and there's some small trucks that need back to get mitigation done?
5: Yeah, it's Summer Home Road, right across from the Tofty Lake boat launch.
3: Summer Homes Road, once we finish up here, we'll jump to that.

0: Hibbing Fire Department, Hibbing DNR, respond for a suspected grass fire, Highway 5 and the Zim Road. Caller states he can see a fire north of that intersection, unknown source. Hibbing Fire Department, Hibbing DNR, respond to the area of Highway 5 and the Zim Road. Caller stating that they can see a fire north of that intersection. Sounds like they're driving to the north and that it's getting thicker. Please acknowledge 1115.
1: Hibbing copies. Battalion 1, Brush 1 will be assigned.
0: Timber.
2: St. Louis, Hibbing Battalion 1's in route. Can we get a working channel, please?
0: Let's go with FE4.
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0: Call back or, I guess, information request. 2231 is looking for notes of the tag call that I assigned you to be emailed, if possible.
1: Go for it.

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1: Simper, timer for 5.
0: 24.
1: All routine traffic from Law 2 moved to Law 1. Law 2 secured, 1117.
0: We got everybody ready here, so. They're going to pull in and advise. I'm going to just slow up here.

0: 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It's down the next road. 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
2: Never.

entering DNR, second page 2, Highway 5, Ensign Road. Right through the intersection, our view police that there is some sort of grass fire. Smoke is getting thicker in the air. Again, Hibbing DNR, this is your second page 2, Highway 5, Ensign Road, north of the intersection for possible grass fire. Signal's clear to 1120.

0: I know a living wretch one will never work this out.
1: You guys can have SE4. 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
3: 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Not sure how long ago, with one of the other children.
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4: Copies. I'm assuming on foot.
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1: Copy.

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1: Oh, we're code 4.
0: And do you still want the channel?
1: Reopen.
0: 10-4. All routine traffic for Lot 2 can resume. Channel's been reopened. 1122.
2: 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Marked red, notes in Sartopo.
3: 10-4.

0: Gilbert, if you want to come with Wabash City, and Eagle's Nest is behind you, correct?
1: No, we were down there ourselves.
0: Okay. We'll have a fire to Eagle's Nest on any street.
2: This is Eagle's Nest, go ahead.
0: Are you folks out on Canadian Border Road?
2: Yeah, we actually just made it back to Fernberg, so if you need us to come back down, we can.
0: Hey, a little fire, some water fire, anything.
3: Go ahead.
0: You want Eagle's Nest back here on Jasper Creek to give you a hand?
3: Not necessary. I think there's 5, maybe 6. We can hammer them out real quick.
0: Good copy. Eagle's Nest, you catch that?
2: Yeah, we caught it. We will hang tight here at the Fernberg.
0: I'm guessing Lakewood and Greenwood are with you.
2: Yeah, we've been leapfrogging with Greenwood. I don't think I've seen Lakewood for a bit.
0: Hey, friend. Okay, before you come back.
3: Yeah, hey, friend. One more sprinkler, okay.

0: My wife is sitting from Gilbert.
1: Go ahead.
0: You want us to follow you out of here?
2: Yeah, Kurt wants us to go to another road across the street here. That needs five places, I think, because that's...
3: Anyone's on scene at the intersection of Zim Road and Highway 5. Not seeing any wildfire. I'll be out to talk to a resident here.
4: We just stopped here at this Jasper property. Would you like a hand from us, or would you like us to continue on?
5: We're just checking the last building down here by the lake. If you're at the end of the driveway, if you want to pull the flags and switch them, all of it's going to be red down here.
4: Okay, Greenwood copies.

0: Charlie Foxtrot, Juliet, are you up?
1: Vision Juliet, go ahead.
0: Hey, what's your location? Can I tie in with you somewhere?
2: Hey, Eric, yeah, I'm on the Fall Lake Road right now and I'm going to be heading to the Coffee Lake boat landing here shortly to meet up with Ops Training.
0: Where are you meeting him at?
2: The Coffee Lake boat landing.
0: Okay, thanks. I'll try to find you and meet you there.
2: Okay.

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1: Star 12.
0: Just so you guys are aware, the ambulance is about 10 to 15 minutes out from the airport if you guys want to be on the lookout for them.
2: That's a good copy. Thank you. 10 to 15 out.
3: From Battalion 1, FE4.

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1: Can you put my caller to Virginia Yale and

0: rush run from Battalion 1 on admin.
1: Go ahead.
0: I was trying you on FE4, but I'm not seeing anything down here. If you guys don't find anything there, you can clear.
1: Yeah, we're not seeing anything. We're going to turn around.
0: Okay. I'll clear us with St. Louis.

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1: 131, go ahead.
0: Can you search a hit and run location? Can be the Ely Library. License plate, Paul Yellow Edward 352.
1: Paul Yellow Edward 350?
0: 352.
1: Jennifer.
2: Enough will ask you. The two Type 6s are going to head to that summer home road. Did you have any place you wanted the other trucks to report to? Or?
3: I'm not sure at this point. I just went in and cleared and mitigated the Ojibwe. I think it's Ojibwe Lane or Road, I'm not sure. There's a boat launch in here also that if we needed to drop water, we could use that.
2: Do you want me to have the rest of the trucks just head down the Fernberg back to Glippy Road and finish everything on the right-hand side of the road? We did the left coming up, but we haven't done anything on the right.
3: Yeah, there's that one place just before Toffee Lake Bull Launch. It's kind of that forestry-looking building, but it's actually a resort behind it. That's flagged red, but there's multiple buildings in there, so we should probably walk through and at least shut the propane off.
2: That's that Toffee Lake Center at Norm's Fish Camp.
3: Yeah, that's it.
2: All right, good copy. I'll have the rest of the big trucks hit there and then just head down the Fernbird on the right-hand side and clean up everything and head back towards Glippy Road.
3: I'm actually going in on North Wind Lodge right now, and that one's flagged red. I'm not sure what's in here. And that is off of Fernberg, right across from Ojibwe Lake Road.
2: That's a good copy. We have Eagle's Nest, Palo, Lakewood, and Greenwood here at the end of Canadian border. And then, like I said, Gilbert and Wabick will head to that other summer home road you wanted us to go down and take care of those.
3: Yeah, the big truck can stop at this other resort, too. We got multiple structures in here all over again, propane, etc.

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1: Heard your traffic about the Fernberg. Fernberg is done completely from Moose Lake all the way to Lake One.
2: The name of the HUD.
3: Copy.
0: Fernberg is done from where?
1: Moose Lake Road all the way to the end of the Fernberg, which is Lake One.
3: Okay, try it again. My radio was, I'm in a bad spot here.
1: Okay, Kirk, from Moose Lake Road heading north all the way to Lake One, which is the start of the BWCA, that's all been assessed and marked.
3: Yeah, that's a different division. I think that's C. If I've got to pull my map. We're Division F, Foxtrot.
1: Understood. Just give you a heads up.

0: to Rogers, to Foxtrot, those that don't have an assignment at this point, as you're coming back on Fernberg towards Fall Lake Road, this Northwind Lodge, the big trucks can go down in there, but they'll have to come back out the same way they go in. There's multiple buildings down there that just need the propane checked.
1: Halo copies.

Foxtrot Command, this is the Eagle's Nest. 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

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Just wanted a quick verification on our next location to inspect.

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1: This is Rogers, go ahead.
0: Hey, I was out of the truck without my radio. Can you repeat our next location?
1: It's going to be just past 2271 Fernberg Road. I'm in on 227 right now, doing a reassessment here.
0: Just past 6271?
1: 2271.
0: Copy. We're on our way.
1: It's a resort.

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Plan. 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
0: This is Rogers, go ahead.
1: So what's your location?
0: I can be a Toffee bolt launcher in about 3 minutes.
1: 10-4, we're coming from the end of the front part there that way, so we'll probably tie in with you there.
0: Sounds good. Go ahead.
2: Just an update. Everything down the Canadian Border Road has been completed. Assessed, ribboned, and worked.
0: Awesome.

0: horse, mono, and engine 10.
1: Go ahead.
0: What's your location?
1: We're at the boat landing at the end of Snowbank here.
0: Hey, firm. I'll come down there and meet up with you.
1: Come on, copy.

0: Blue team, come in. 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
1: Blue team, if you can assist with the other teams with those addresses on the Echo Trail.
0: 10-4, what about pink team?
1: Yeah, same thing. Just work your way back south and then pick up some of those addresses.
0: 10-4.
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1: Looking for a Mount 9.
0: Yeah, 10-4. You guys available for day shift again tomorrow?
1: Give me about 10 minutes and I can try and get an answer.
0: Just have them reply back to Chief Jankler via phone, please.
1: Copy that.

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1: 3.
0: Doesn't seem like the caller would provide much information to us. They just asked for a callback regarding a Karen who is screaming and speeding in an alleyway.
1: 10-4.
2: Just text your reply to Chief Jankler when you get it. Thanks.
3: Copy that.

0: 325. Ely 325.
1: You can go ahead.
0: We've got a pending callback request for somebody in Ely looking for some information regarding barricades and closed roadways up in your area.
1: Copy. 15 Ash. Lewis report. I'll send myself to that one.
0: Confirm.

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1: Go ahead.
0: Did you talk to some Lee VD, one of the landlords here?
1: Just briefly when I first got there.

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1: Go ahead.
0: Are you guys at 2204?
1: Give us a sec.
0: Okay, it'd be that one with the red gate.

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1: Command.
0: 2792 Echo. 2790 Echo are green, and we have a long walk back to the truck.
1: Check for.
2: Okay. Gilbert Fire, are you at that 2204?
3: Coming out right now.

0: Danny, did you hit this 22-22?
1: Yeah, everything should be done now until we get to that, back to that Y where we gotta head left and keep going.
0: 10-4.

0: Gilbert, do you think we should turn around in that driveway there and back up this way so we can keep going down Summer Home?
1: Yeah, we can do that.

0: Yellow Command.
1: Command.
0: We're coming for it, the truck.
1: 10-4.
2: There's some sort of altercation that's happening. RP is a Tiffany Sorensen. We're still getting the details. There's reportedly a firearm on site in a closet. No threats made with it.
1: 10-4.
2: And apparently there's a male yelling in the background. 10-4.
3: Can you repeat that?
4: You guys can keep bumping forward. I thought this was a driveway, but it's just a dead end.

0: 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We're going to head to the far end of the Grassy Point Road addresses and work our way back.
1: Thank you, copy.

0: 5 and 112, the caller says she's going to be leaving site. She's going to be trying to make it on foot to 24th Street East and 10th Avenue.
1: 10-4.

0: What about?
1: Virginia Ambulance, respond to the Essential Virginia Clinic, 1101 9th Street North, on the first floor. 71-year-old male, hypotensive, feels as if he's going to pass out when he's moving, with very low blood pressure. Okay, Virginia Ambulance, Essential Virginia Clinic, 1101 9th Street North, first floor of the clinic, 71-year-old male, hypotensive, feels as if he's going to pass out when moving. Initially came in for wound care. He does have very low blood pressure and dropping. Pitless Clinic, 1216.
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1: Copy, Medic 1.

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0: Pink team to command.
1: Command.
0: Gate. Do you want us still to go down it?
1: Yeah, if there's houses down there, probably should.
0: There are a couple, but it is a really long road, and there are a lot of, like, security signs.
1: Yeah, 10-4. Just know that you'll probably be on camera.
0: 10-4.
2: Yellow Pink, that's been our practice too, is to walk down those.
0: Pink copies.
1: Will a side by side or a four really get around that gate?
0: No.
1: 10-4.

0: That's
1: Rogers to Foxtrot Division. If everybody, as you wrap up what you're doing and head to Glippy Pit, please.
2: I love it, copies.
3: Gilbert copies.
2: Halo copies.
4: Send it.
1: Where did you guys end up at now?
2: We have about 4 or 5 more places on Summer Home Road. We'll be at the end. We'll turn around and head to Glippy Pit.
1: Okay. Yeah, we're going to head to the pit. You guys haven't caught this other resort then on the right up here.
2: Negative.
1: All right, I got the big trucks with me. Eagle's Nest, when you come to this next resort, it's going to be up here on your right, I believe. Kind of in a corner. Let's stop there and go through that one and knock it out and be done with it.
4: Copy that.
2: Rogers from Wabak.
1: Go ahead, Wabak.
2: We do have Palo with us as well.
1: Okay. Yeah, you guys just stay together then. And you finish there and we finish this. We'll meet you at Glippy's Pit.
2: Good job.
5: Bring you down some bolt cutters there if that might help.
6: Don't worry about it. We're already walking up. We can just finish it by foot.
5: Then 4.

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1: Sure.
2: Good.
1: We're just going to walk up to the top of the trail and then work our way down. We'll catch y'all in the middle.
2: 10-4.
3: Danny, you think that hood is, that hill is good for pale?
4: I'll leave that up to them. It didn't look too terrible.
3: Alright.
4: You want to turn this one red?
3: 10-4.
4: And we're just going to hit the rest of these. We'll get to the end and turn around, and you guys can hang tight there.
3: Good copy.
4: All good up there, Danny? Room for me to turn around? Yes.

0: Halo, if this Papa Gilbert doesn't work for turnaround, there's a nice turnaround at the end here.
1: One more time, Danny.
0: If that spot for payload doesn't work to turn around, there's a nice spot at the end here.
1: 10-4.

0: and Rogers to Bowabic or Gilbert's. You guys go down this Matton Creek Road.
1: Bowabic did not.
2: Gilbert did not.
0: All right, I'm going on an adventure to check. It's pretty narrow in here.
3: Ten parts.

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0: 1409 North Grassy Road does not exist. It's likely the old Chainsaw Sisters Saloon.
1: Yeah, so can you 1009 that?
0: 1409 North Grassy Road is green. Building does not exist.
1: Thank you.
2: In an attempt to locate, we transferred the state through Hibbing westbound 169 from the area of Lowe's on a small black truck driving recklessly westbound 169 from the area of Lowe's. State's been advised 1230.

0: Made contact with the property owner here at 4138 First Lake Road via Ring camera. They evacuated this morning. Property is green.
1: Thank you.
2: Ten minutes fuel, 36 minutes down to Fargo and to the west.
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0: an ambulance respond to Chisholm Laundry, 100 Central Avenue South, for an 82-year-old male that fell and hit his head and hip. He is bleeding outside on the sidewalk. Again, Chisholm ambulance to the Chisholm Laundry, 100 Central Avenue South, 82-year-old male fell and hurt his head and hip. He is bleeding outside on the sidewalk. Signal's clear at 1258.
1: Hey, Louis, Chisholm Medic, for your sign.
0: Step 4.

0: 7 cars. We're sending medics to the laundry at 100 Central Avenue South. 82-year-old male who fell, hip injury, and bleed from his head. 53-year-old female, spots in her vision, difficulty thinking, and slow to answer questions. Again, Virginia Ambulance to 206 and a half, 2nd Street North, apartment number 3. 53-year-old female, spots in her vision, difficulty thinking, and slow to answer questions. No previous stroke history. Signals clear at 1238.
1: St. Louis, medic 5, assigned.
0: Copy.
2: We are almost to Grand Itasca. We can turn and burn and take that one.
0: 10 forward, 1238. Smoke coming from the neighbor's property. It'll be east of the address. Second Pike City Fire Department. Second page to 7293 Clover Road, just east of the address. Large amount of billowing smoke. Seems to be more than wildfire smoke. St. Louis clear for the second time at 1240.
1: St. Louis, Pike City, Brent 907.
0: Go ahead.
1: I'm at the fire hall. I'll be taking engine 3 to 7293 Clover Road.
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0: 10-4, 1242. 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
3: Good.
0: Hey Tony, just checking in with you and letting you know that Eric did take off, so if you need anything, just give me a shout.
4: The address is 7236 Far North Road. His name is Pete, last is Jung, J-U-N-G. His phone number, 847-772-001. I advised him of the evacuation status, told him the 200 road is closed, and he was up in the air whether he was going to leave or not. He thought maybe this evening, but I provided Josh his number at the command post there. He could call as well.
3: 10-4, what was the last four of his phone number? I just got 001.
4: I'm sorry, 0001.
3: 10-4, thanks.
5: Phone in and says I can't reach you.

0: Do you have the ability to call in? I have Dr. Peterson on hold.
1: Yep, I will be calling off Charlie.
2: Go ahead. We weren't able to reach the gate. We're going to be walking to 1313 North Grassy Road. 10-4.

0: St. Louis from Virginia Bay 5.
1: Go ahead.
0: We're not seeing 206. We see a townhome 212, 214. Otherwise, it looks like a warehouse here on the corner.
2: Okay, 213, command. The occupants of the address at 5004 Big Lake Road, last name of Vakari, is leaving right now, and they said they will stay out. And I've also got a phone number if you want that.
3: Sure.
2: 219-577-5643.
3: 10-4, that was Lakari with an L.
2: Victor, Ida, Charles, Adam, Robert, Ida.
3: Four.

0: Okay, ambulance, call for first responders. Respond code 2 and stage for law enforcement. For a 61-year-old male, court ordered to be transported to the hospital and is uncooperative in the past. Law enforcement's en route. Okay, ambulance, call for first responders. Respond code 2 and stage in the area for law enforcement. For a 61-year-old male, has been court ordered to be transported to the ER. Law enforcement's en route, 1247.
1: Yes, sir. Com is not able to check while they are patched. He is inquiring if you guys are still on the sat phone.
2: Affirmative, they're still on the sat phone.
1: Well, CC copy, sir. You're still, my crew is still on the sat phone. Dr. Peterson is unable to hear your med crew at this time.
2: You can hang up and we'll just send it over the radio to you.
3: Okay. Thank you.
4: Transportation building.
0: Sure. Don't forget.
1: To just confirm that he's going to have him disconnect, and they will be waiting to receive info over the radio. Thank you. Oh, crew, I have Dr. Peterson with that.
3: Hey, Collins, this is 12. So we have a patient here that is S-stage liver failure. We don't have a lot of information at this time from the ambulance crew. But other than that, he's pretty jaundiced, pretty slick. He's hypertensive, 58-35, low from his fever right at the time. But we are concerned about a neural status change. It's not so much a head injury issue. We do have unequal super sizes, 1-4, 1-5, with 50 pounds, and it's just appropriate for hypertonic right now.
1: And 12, and just confirming you want hypertonic. And Dr. Peterson is confirming no history of trauma, correct?
3: That's correct. No history of trauma. We just had a re-evaluated his pupils and noticed that there was both unequal signs. And then he was concerned as possible with DIC with this patient before we arrived. This patient has received a total of 3 units of blood prior to ambulance arrival at the airport there.
1: Is he seizing or posturing?
0: Go ahead.
5: Go ahead and answer that call.
0: Denver, 1250.
5: I'm at 7277 Clover Road. The owner here says he has a fire in a contained burned barrel.
6: Just to put it out. I'm on my way with the engine.
5: All right, thank you.
7: Radio copies. Contained fire at 7277 Clover Road. LVP. Put out.
1: Have hypotension.
3: That is correct. Hypotension.
1: Per Dr. Peterson, do not give the hypertonic saline.
7: Ten-4. That's what I just copied and heard it on the air. 1251.
0: I'll talk to him.
4: St. Louis, Clover Brush 420.
0: Good.
4: I'll be staged St. Louis County Transfer Building off 3rd Street.
0: That works. 1252.
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7: In an attempt to locate, we gave the stage eastbound 169 from 11th West and Hibbing on a gray Impala, weaving back and forth. Again, eastbound 169 from 11th Avenue West on a gray Impala, back and forth over the driving lane.
6: St. Louis, engine 4 en route.
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0: 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There's a note on the door. I got a contact number if you want it.
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0: Beijing ambulance respond to 116 Second Street South, apartment number 1. Vehicle to response for a 65-year-old male with catheter issues, suspected UTI, concern about infection. He has purple urine. Again, Virginia ambulance to 116 Second Street South, apartment number 1. Vehicle to response for a 65-year-old male with catheter issues, suspected UTI or infection. Does have purple urine. Field was clear at 1258.
1: St. Louis, Virginia Fire acknowledges page. Medicare, you'll be assigned.
0: Temper.
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0: Blue Team Command. 2716 Echo Trail evacuated. Green.
1: Caller says it was dropped off at 7680 Cedar Island Lane, and they're looking for it to be picked up there.
2: Yeah.
3: Thanks, Team Command.
4: But
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1: That is secure, thank you. Let me tell.
2: C1.
3: 10 minutes ago, a non-female showed up at 223 France. They were looking for a ride to Virginia, saying they needed to get a U-Haul to get out of an abusive relationship. Said she lived a few houses down from the caller. She did since leave on foot. We don't have a name, just a description.
2: I think this is the C2's earlier check over.
3: Ah, 10-4.

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0: Copy that. We have a spot right up front for you.
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3: Blue team, come in. Is anybody available to bring the side-by-side up to us, and then we'll trade them for the boat that we have attached?
4: 26-2.
3: Simple.

0: 2171 Nell Lake Road is green.
1: Attempt to locate, we gave the state westbound 135 from the Gilbert Bridge on a Escalade pickup type vehicle all over the road. Westbound 135 from the Gilbert Bridge, and state's been advised.
2: 274.
3: You can put my current, I'm in the area of that ATL.
1: Different. No plate information. It was a large white Escalade or pickup, and it had not stopped at a stop sign and it's driving all over the road.
0: Code 4, back at the truck.
1: T-74 and 310, for whatever it's worth, BRP still following. The vehicle's turning into the Circle K at this point in Gilbert.
3: 274, copy. I'm just crossing the bridge now.

0: Tom, tell us now to say stand to the left.
1: Tommy 12, down say Sanford West, 1312.
2: Mike.
3: Thirty oh five, 4th Avenue East, CPR in progress, female who just collapsed, not breathing.
4: H5 copies.
3: East, for a female that fell, not breathing, CPR in progress. Again, Hibbing Ambulance, 3005 4th Avenue East, 96-year-old female was found lying in a pool of blood, not breathing, CPR in progress at 1312.
2: Hibbing copies, Battalion 1, Medic 2.

0: Yeah, understood. Is the evacuation zone that far south?
1: Yeah, I just want to say, stand by a second, we're going to double check.
0: Yeah, we're not seeing the previous red polygon that indicated our area of operations either on Sartopo.
1: Yeah, something happened to that. I won't say who.

0: Yeah, stand by those addresses. We might be doing those.
1: The kitchen.
2: Page 423.
1: Never. A female was found face down in the kitchen. Her face is purple, warm to the touch, but patient cannot get her on her back to do adequate compressions. Law enforcement just got on scene and will start CPR.
2: Having copies.
0: All in messages.
2: Page 4, 10-72.
1: Copy. I'll relay that to medics so they can cancel. Phone number when you want me to page the ME, please.
0: Here in a little while.
3: Copy. We'll advise the marked, well, and other addresses on Grassy Road that we see.
2: 10-4.

0: Thanks, Team Command.
1: Clint.
0: The east side, 2716 Echo Trail, green, nobody's room.
1: I didn't turn on your account out there.
0: 2716, the east side address, green, nobody home.
2: 10-4.
1: Team Command.
2: Go ahead.
1: 2122 Nell's Lake Road is green. Okay, 213 Command.
2: Ed.
1: Huber from Big Lake Wilderness Lodge at 4988 Big Lake Road has vacated.
3: Copy. Huber, property owner name?
1: 10-4, Henry Union Boy Edward Robert.
3: 10-4.

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1: Go ahead.
0: We can, we'll handle Nell's Lake Road if you want to just move on.
1: 10-4, pink team command.
2: Go ahead.
1: We ran into someone named Brian Baltich. He has a property on Big Lake, water access 2767. He was going in to grab a boat and said he would evacuate after.
2: Ten four.
1: We have a phone number if you'd like it as well.
2: Go ahead with it.
1: 218-235-0302.
2: 10-4. Last name again on Brian?
1: Baltich, that's B-A-L-T-I-C-H.

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0: We're not seeing any access to 2186 Echo Trail off the Echo Trail. Do you have another assignment for us?
1: Stand by.

0: Heading 15 to Karen.
1: Five.
0: Hey, Kevin, I'm not sure if nobody might have told you, but we're on TAC 8. We are ready for you down here by the wedge box.
2: 10-4, I'll be on my way. I'll switch over right now.
0: 10-4, thank you, sir.

0: Commander, thank you. Are you finding any access points off the Nell's Lake Road?
1: We weren't on Nell's Lake, we're on the Echo Trail. The blue team is off of Nell's Lake Road.
0: 2186 looks like it is the first driveway off of, on Nell's Lake Road, off of Echo Trail, going to the southeast. Perhaps that's the entry.
1: 10-4, blue team, are you copying?

0: Blue team to command.
1: Go ahead.
0: We made contact with a resident of the 2126 Nels Lake Road. I have his contact info. He said he will be evacuating within the hour.
1: 10-4, go ahead with contact.
0: First name Alex, last name Anderson. Phone number is 612-615-2567.
1: Juliet Trainee, Task Force Reese on NE2. First Street, after the area code.
0: After the area code, it is 615.
1: 10-4.
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3: Good.
2: For the address 2186 Echo Trail, where it looks like there's a driveway coming off of Nels Lake Road, did you see access for that, and is that the one you requested the side-by-side for?
3: Negative. It was an address here on Nels Lake. We were going to try to hold the side-by-side up because it's a grass entrance.
2: For, are you able to check 2186 on your way down and see if that's accessible?
3: Probably. Sounds good.
2: Thank you.
4: St. Louis.
5: Okay, good.
4: Transporting St. Louis.
2: Give me that to North Arm Road. Where would you like us to go next?
1: Stand by for now. And just to confirm, where is the side-by-side needed? What address?
3: On Nels Lake Road.
1: Stand for.
3: The address there is probably going to be... Or it's a 2134 and 2148.
1: 10-4.
5: Yeah, man.
6: Mike, hang back for a second. I might pick some rocks on this one.
5: Yellow Command.
1: Go ahead.
5: We encountered another gate, so we're on foot heading to 1552 North Grassy.
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Franklin First Responder is male ambulance. Respond on 3913 Nelson Road. 70 female, possible stroke. Franklin First Responder is male ambulance to 3913 Nelson Road. 73-year-old female, possible stroke. 1330.

0: Chisholm Cars for a party at the PD.
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0: There's a Will Denny with CPS there to talk about a specific incident we have opened. I'll send it to you.
1: Yeah,

0: I'd say first responder, second page to 3913 Nelson Road for a 73-year-old female possible stroke. Parasite first responder, second page to 3913 Nelson Road, 73-year-old female possible stroke. 1331.
1: Parasite 238, captain's page.
0: 4238, 1332.

0: 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We took a direct call from the Sunshine, Virginia, down to St. Mary's. We're in route now.
1: 10-4, I can mark you clear of your last call then.
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0: 10-4. 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
1: 10-4.
0: Blue Team Command, I will meet whoever shuffling the side by side at the end of Nels Lake Road.
1: 10-4.

0: sending ambulance respond to 302 East 39th Street for a 78-year-old female that fell. She's bleeding from the top of her eye. Does have heart history and is diabetic. And having ambulance 302 East 39th Street for a 78-year-old female that fell and is bleeding from the eye. Patient is on blood thinners. History of... does have heart history and is diabetic. It was clear at 1340.
1: Same with civic medic 2 assigned.
0: 10-4, and please respond to the front door on arrival.

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1: Matchlock, go ahead.
0: Do you want to swim out to 4002?
1: Yeah, I can swing out to 4002. Is it immediate need, or can I run the Kessman pit and load up some supplies to come back there?
0: You can run.
1: I copy. I'll see you in probably 15, 20, I guess.
0: Done for.
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0: pair of dents. 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
0: 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We're walking back to the truck.
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0: 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We'll should be about 20 minutes in route. Loan approved.
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0: 34 Stanley, see if she'll be clear.
1: Denver. Mars Medical's responding, Alice Nettle, Unit 209, 60-year-old female, wheelchair-bound, recent femur surgery, needing to go back in to the hospital. Alice Nettle Tower, 550 North 3rd Avenue, apartment 209, for 6-year-old female calling for herself, wheelchair-bound, recent femur surgery, requesting to be transported back in. Again, Virginia Ambulance to Alice Nettle Tower, 550 North Number 3 Avenue, apartment 209, 6-year-old female calling for herself, wheelchair bound, recent femur surgery requesting to be transported back to the hospital at 1353.
2: Femur is medic 5 assigned.
1: Okay.

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0: Hearing cards for an order violation.
1: 65.
0: Stoverhouse, caller says Lori Hart is in the alley, which is in violation of an order against Brian Moe.
1: Come on.

0: Shields showing OFPs in the system as dismissed. I'll run a QDP.
1: Thank you.
2: And then Medic 2 will be responding instead of Medic 5.
0: Copy. No Danko coming back on QDP.

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1: Go ahead.
0: You can mark us clear of that transport back in service. Have a good afternoon.
1: You as well, thank you.

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1: What?
0: Control over to admin, please.
2: You can
0: return to
3: command. Yellow command.
2: Go ahead.
3: We still have about a mile to walk back in the truck. It might make sense to have Blue start on the other end of North Jaffe and make their way towards us.
2: Lieutenant, did you copy that?
1: Blue team copies. We do have a boat on as well.
2: I'll let you use your discretion, Lynn.

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2: 5374 St. Louis traffic stop related.
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2: It's going to be the 7900 block, Highway 37, Wintergreen Drive, Sam Tom, Lincoln, 860.
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0: Do you guys want to go link up with the yellow team since you have the side-by-side and I can go get this boat off the back of me?
1: Yep, do that.
0: 10-4, thanks.
2: SS-91, command. Hey, just to confirm, the 200 road, that was swept yesterday, correct?
1: Yes, it was.
2: Copy. Thank you.
3: K214, FS-91.
2: Go ahead.
3: Yeah, we got people on that far north road. Command should have that information. I talked to that guy a couple hours ago. Plus, there were some contractors at a different residence back there.
2: Ten four.

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1: I'm on the Echo right now.
0: Danforth.

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0: Just verifying you're still out on Grassy Road.
1: Yeah, affirmative. We're just coming up on 1731 from the east there.
2: St. Louis, clear the stop. Being route PSO for an interview.
3: 1413. 274 St. Louis. 274? I'll be transporting an adult female to the Virginia Sheriff's Office.
4: 1413.
5: Copy, Wavelength 12. I'll show you downstairs back at base. Nothing for debrief other than Dr. Peterson said if the crew needs to talk about his rationale, they can call him.
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0: Page 5 St. Louis, can you put me on that medical?
1: Sure.
2: Peter Kissinger, King Ida, Sam Sam, Ida, Nora, George, Edward Robert, of 5034 Big Lake Road, has just vacated the premises. I've got a phone number as well if you wanted.
1: 10-4, go ahead with it.
2: 612-419-3602, and the plate on his vehicle is Paul X-ray Frank 229.
1: 10-4.
3: That was an activity on scene.
1: 14-17.
2: Radio traffic earlier that there was somebody on one of the remote properties on that lake that went back in. I'm assuming they went in from the public access. Do you know if that's the case?
1: Stand by.

0: According to the team in the field, there was two people who went in by the public access. They have contact info for one, but not the other.
1: 10-4. So the owner of the lodge here at the Big Lake Road asked if we could swing the gate shut, but not lock it, possibly. I don't know if that's something we want to do or if you want to leave it open. And that's going to be the gate at the beginning of the Big Lake Road.
2: H5 on scene.

0: Blue Team Command.
1: Command.
0: I don't know if swinging that gate shut would be a great idea. There was two medics down there at the public launch. As long as they're clear, I would check before we close that gate.
1: Not far. We'll just leave it open.
2: Gate with a big copy.

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1: Go ahead.
0: 1736 North, grassy is green, no one home.
1: 10-4.

0: Yellow Command. Correction on our last, that was 1714, not 1736.
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1: 10-4, thank you.
2: 5. Clinton, Ritter, go ahead.
3: 3951's all done. Packing up, and I know, back to Kesson and Pitt.
2: Okay, I copy. 3951, all good. Thanks.

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0: 1731 North Grassy is yellow. Four individuals departing later today.
1: There's contact info for them.
0: Yeah, affirmative. It's in Sartopo or should be pushing shortly.
1: Perfect, thank you.

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1: Affirm.
0: Copy.
2: Kovic, Kaufman on Rookies 4.
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1: 1427.
2: Cedar Lake boat launch.
3: Denver, okay.
2: Okay, copy. I'll be there in 10 minutes.
3: Okay.

0: right leg engine to right leg engine. Okay.
1: Yellow to command.
2: Go ahead.
0: Okay, line. When you're done with your assignment, you can come up there.
1: 10-4.
3: Okay, come in.
2: Go ahead.
3: 17-14, there is no structure there.
2: 10-4.

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0: From 1711 4th Avenue East Unit 2, caller's 29-year-old son left a couple hours ago on his skateboard and hasn't returned. He has a TBI.
1: 10-4.
2: $200 to $220. Do you have time to run over to Big Fork this afternoon and pick up a culvert trailer?
3: Yeah, I can run over there.
2: Okay. Come over and pick up the culvert trailer and then talk to Brian. He'll let you know what the plans are for tomorrow.
3: 10-4.

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0: 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Using my tracker skills, I shoot on the west side at Crush Tracks. 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
0: 105 Central Avenue North. They're right across from that location, RAV4, and not sure on the other vehicle description.
1: Copy.

0: 324, 325.
1: Good.
0: Are you good taking that? And I'm going to go to the welfare check then.
1: Yeah, 10-4.
0: 324, I can build you a call if you've got an address. 1007 Washington Avenue, apartment 427.
1: Fifty-two seventy-two. Everyone's gonna be clear that stop. 5374 will still be on the call.
0: Never.

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1: Transport complete at 1450.
2: St. Louis and Mac 2 is clear. Patient refused transport.
1: Heavy medic clear. 2 clear at 1450.
3: Hello.
4: Can you hit that next offshoot on the left with your truck and we'll hit the one in front of that one or after that one?
5: Not totally sure what you're referring to.
4: From your location, when you're headed out, hit the next left one.
5: Looks like it's headed towards the swampish area below that curve. Is that the one you're talking about?
4: Yep.
5: We'll take a look.

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0: To the west of 2082, there are three cabins there. There's people scattered, like one in town, one taking pictures, and one at the cabin. They plan to leave within the next 4 hours.
1: 10-4, did you get a contact?
0: Yep, I will get a contact and see if I can get contact for the other two as well.
1: 10-4.

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1: Go for Kruger.
0: Hey, just looking to come tie in with you. What's your location?
1: Oh, I'm at the office, but I'm going to be heading out in the field here. Where are you at?
0: Yeah, I'm just leaving the... I'm just leaving Cedar Lake boat ramp. I can head to the fire hall here and be there in 10 minutes.
1: I'll just meet you in the parking lot on the corner there. How's that sound?
0: Okay, I copy you talking to Sam.
1: Yep, that'll work.
0: Copy.
2: Virginia Cars for a callback on a fraud. It's directly to the bank regarding some fraudulent checks that were received.
3: 10-4.

0: Yellow Command.
1: God.
0: We're at Fenske and North Grassy, right by the Echo. Do you want us to return to base, or do you have any other assignments for us?
1: You can head back to command.
0: Copy that.
2: You put us out at 3019th, second after West, and heading on the probation check.
3: Need for status?
2: Negative.
3: And I'm sorry, you said second West, correct?
2: Correct.
3: 1506.
4: H5 Delta.
3: Denver.

0: Hey, 2000 West. Is mail walked back inside?
1: Copy, mail walked back inside.
2: I'm going to try to listen to you, but I have out of an attachment call.
1: Antoine, and what's the last name?
2: C-C-U-N-E, with the L.
1: We're clear on locals, I'll get attached.
3: Run out the front.
1: Copy, Antoine, running out the front.
3: Out the front.
1: Any description or direction, guys?
2: Blackmail.
1: Temper.
2: Looks like you headed north on 2nd West.
1: Mail northbound, 2nd West on foot.
2: Maybe a firearm involved.
1: Possible firearm involved. Routine traffic. Move to Law 1, Law 2 is secured.
4: H1's in the area, came from the north. I did not see him.
5: Any Hibbing unit going through Old Hibbing? Sounds good. Shutting the gate.
0: Male had no shirt on at the time.
1: Copy, no shirt.
2: Dreadlocks.
1: Black male, dreadlocks, no shirt.

0: South County, so that's information we transferred to state in Brevator Township. Mile marker 6, Highway 33, male appeared to be curled up, sleeping next to a suitcase in the ditch on the northbound side just before the milepost at 1509.
1: At that 13730.
0: I'm sorry, which Virginia unit?
2: Virginia 11.
0: Go ahead, 11.
2: You could create me a lost property call and use the PD as the address.
0: 10-4.
1: 130, at the Y there.

0: H5 and others, any status updates?
1: Negative.
0: Do you still want the channel?
1: You can open it for now.
0: Denver, 1515. Lot 2 is reopened for normal traffic at 15.

And regarding that earlier call, transferred to state from mile marker 6 highway 33 state, went and checked on him. He's fine, but he is refusing to move along, so we may get some more calls, just FYI.

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1: Copy back at the call address, 1518. Driver 306 for a found cat needing to be picked up. Heavily 305 or 306?
0: 306.
1: Denver, 717 Harrison.

0: Yeah. Parking your car's damaged your property.
1: Virginia cars for a callback, damage your property.
2: Go ahead.
0: Yeah.
1: Queen City Athletics looking for a callback regarding some damage to their property that occurred.
2: Yeah, before you leave, I'm pending for now. Virginia 3 St. Louis on view.
0: Go ahead.
2: Could you start me a fraud call and use the PD as an address?

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1: Hi.
0: I'll be out at 25 Main Street in Winton, follow up to the hit and run.
2: VHI 154 to H5.
3: Go ahead.
2: What kind of pants was he wearing?
3: I don't remember. He was shirtless. Black pants, I guess.
2: 10-4.

County Garrison AMV Fire Department to Northland Township at 7391 Harris Road for a report of a line on fire spreading to a small section of grass at this time.

Attention, Elburn Fire Department, Grand Lake Fire Department, Northland Fire Department, this is your first page. Respond to the area of 7391 Harris Road. Reports of a lion on fire spreading to a small section of grass. There, it is in a hay field where there's loose hay cut down. Attention, Elburn Fire Department, Grand Lake Fire Department, Northland Fire Department, this is your first page. Respond to the area of 7391 Harris Road. There's a line on fire. They said it's spreading to a power pole in a small section of grass. It is located in a hay field. You can use FE4, 1529.

0: 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Request to respond to area of 7391 Harris Road. Report of a line on fire. It is spreading to a power pole in a small section of grass. Attention, Alborn Fire Department, Grand Lake Fire Department, Northland Fire Department. 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Respond to 7391 Harris Road. Report of a line on fire spreading to the power pole in a small section of grass. It is located in a hay field. You can use FE4, FE4, 1531.
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0: 10-4.
2: 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Thanks, Phil Cooney.

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0: 10-4, copy. 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Attention Grand Lake Fire Department, this is your third page. 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

0: County SWAT advising there's a damage to property in Culver Township to a mailbox that occurred this afternoon.
1: 208, just leave it pending for now.
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4: 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You can leave it in pending.
0: Never.
5: Okay.
0: Copy, and Lot 2 is reopened for normal traffic.

Ritter on the FE3. 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
1: Northam 48. Scott, is the truck at your place at Lake Dodo?
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1: 10-4.
3: Contact. 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
0: Go ahead. I'm here. I got it under control. It's small. We got it. It's a full right by the road here.
2: Copy that. You still want Grand Lake and Allborn coming?
0: Negative. You can cancel them. But yeah, power coming. Must be, it looks like a transformer blew.
2: Copy that. I'll keep our Northland units coming and I'll cancel Allborn and Grand Lake.
0: 10-4.
1: Scott, do you want me to hold up then?
3: Copy. Okay. 10-4, what about the DNR?
2: DNR can cancel too.
3: 10-4.
5: St. Louis, Grand Lake 199.
3: Go ahead.
5: I copy that traffic, canceling back in service.
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3: 10-4. St. Louis to Allborn and DNR, do you copy?
6: 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Thank you.
3: 10-4. 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
3: 10-4.

0: Elburn, Grass Rig to St. Louis. Go ahead. Elburn, Grass Rig is en route.
1: Persist cancellation. Elburn, you can cancel.
0: Elburn, copy.
1: 1541.
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1: Go ahead.
0: You can clear us for address 10-8. You can mark that subject as have a DOC warrant now.
1: Mark subject as what?
0: He has a felony DOC warrant as of now.
1: Yeah, I just seen that come through. I attached it to the call.
0: 10-4, thanks.

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1: 1547.
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1: Never.

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0: Victor, 050.
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3: Go ahead.
2: Talk to some people in their yard on 3rd West and 2300 block. They said they saw a black male, black pants, no shirt, about 20 minutes ago, heading north. Said he was looking for his dog, Lily.
3: 10-4.
4: H5-154. I'm going to add some comments here, but allegedly he got into a black lifted SUV with chrome rims.
2: Copy. 34 St. Louis on.
1: 1549.

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0: A cooperative mail to the Virginia jail.
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0: 274, San Jose.
1: 274.
0: Will you change the call address to that secondary location we were just at, please?

0: Chisholm Cars for a request to check welfare.
1: Z1.
0: 222 3rd Street Northwest, caller's concerned for 19-year-old daughter, Brianne Hendrickson. Hasn't been able to reach her by phone, which is abnormal. She was upset when she did talk to her earlier this morning.
1: 10-4.
0: Virginia Cars, pending dog barking complaint. It's outside of 119 3rd Street South.
2: 10-4, you can close up my frog.

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0: Meadowview Apartments, the 3535 building. In the parking lot, 8-year-old son Colton Jewett, out of control.
1: 10.
0: VRP is dad, not on scene. Mom is there. Her name is Sasha.
1: Copy.

0: Nash Rock, go ahead.
1: We're all done. Do you want us to come back to the gravel pit?
0: Yeah, A-Firm, thanks for the work. Did that one pump push enough water through all 8 of the sprinklers?
1: Yeah, it had good pressure at the end.
0: Okay, appreciate it, you guys. Good solving back there, and we'll see you in the pit eventually.
1: 10-4.
2: Virginia Megs, for you, go ahead.
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2: Copy, clear at 1604. I do have a pending callback, public assist.
4: H5.
2: It's regarding medication from Mail App refusing to either give it to her or answer the phone.
4: Don't worry.
2: Do you want me to leave you on the attempt to pick up?
4: You can close it out. Close it.
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2: copy. 6-4.

0: 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Is transport complete?
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0: McDavid, first responders, Virginia Ambulance, 2715 Timber Lane, McDavid Township, for 74-year-old female, fell from standing, just needing a lift up. McDavid, first responders, Virginia Ambulance, 2715 Timber Lane, McDavid Township, 74-year-old female, fell from standing.
1: St. Louis Medical on this night.

McDevitt, first responder, second page, 2715 Timber Lane for lift assist, 74-year-old female who fell from standing, no injuries. McDevitt, first responder, second page, 2715 Timber Lane for a fall at 609.

0: St. Louis, White Lakes, Medic 2.
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0: Transporting 1 St. Mary's.
1: 10-4.

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1: Medic 1, go ahead.
0: No acknowledgement from McDavid. Do you want me to send anyone else neutral lanes?
1: Sure, the next closest first responder would be good for a lift assist.
0: Check four, I'll give him one last final page and I'll see who's closest.
2: McDavid.
0: McDavid, go ahead.
2: Hey. Acknowledging, didn't route. When I was delayed response, probably do what Virginia said and have a different agency respond as well. They'd probably get me out there.
0: 10-4, do you think Cherry would be the next closest?
3: St. Louis, McDavid.
0: Go ahead.
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0: We are in route to Central Virginia for a transfer to Duluth.

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Virginia Lynch, Lynch and Carol, Santa McCoy.

0: St. Louis to a Virginia squad for a public assist.
1: Virginia 3.
0: RP is looking for a ride to the bus station to catch a bus to the cities. They will be at the 100 block 1st Street North. They do not have a working phone.
1: 10-4.

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0: What is your name? You want to say it this way?
1: Affirmative, Virginia Medic 1 is in route.
0: Copy. We got her off the floor. She seems fine, but she still would like to get checked out.
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0: We'll be gleaning this call at Washington Manor. It was an accidental activation of her pendant. We're back in service.
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1: Transferring 16 to 29.

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This is your first page. Responded DRCC Daniels, 4824 Daniels Road, for an assault victim, has a thumb injury. Attention, can also first responders, Mount Clinic Ambulance, this is your first page. Respond to 4824 Daniels Road, DRCC Daniels. One party has a thumb injury. They are separated. 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
1: Attention commercial first responders, this is your second page. Request responded DRCC Daniels, 4824 Daniels Road, for an assault victim with a thumb injury. Attention commercial first responders, this is your second page. Responded DRCC Daniels, 4824 Daniels Road, for an assault victim with a thumb injury, 1634.

0: can also have first responders as your third page. Request responded DRCC Daniels, 4824 Daniels Road, assault victim with a thumb injury. Attention, can also first responders as your third page. Request respond to DRCC Daniels, 4824 Daniels Road, assault victim with a thumb injury, 1636.
1: Kenosha 24 responding to the hall.
0: 24-1636.
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1: Clear 1642.

0: 怎样？
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1: Fail, go ahead.
0: Rigger, we got to meet our tender at the Circle K at like 6 o'clock. 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Are you going to be able to come in here and sign our slip for us?
1: Is that for a replacement again, or are you guys meeting your tender to go home for the evening?
0: No, we're meeting to fuel our vehicle so that our crew can take them when they get back here. We've got a crew coming in for nights.
1: Okay, I copy. Standby 1, and I'll get right back with you.
2: 10-4.

0: 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Request to respond to Northern Pines, 5211 Highway 110 for an ALS transfer to Virginia. Again, White Lakes Ambulance. 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St. Louis clear at 1652.
1: Quick, Scott, we just had Meredith 1.
0: 1652.
1: Julia's on a transfer. Is there anyone that can go with me?

0: Rogers to Wabash, Gilbert. Where are you guys at?
1: Oh, we're at the end of the Romberg and heading back out, just going down each one of the Ys on our way out.
0: Okay, I'm just coming in on Romberg now.
1: We'll find a good spot to pause and tie in with you. We'll let you know when we get to a good interception.
2: .303 St. Louis in transport.
3: Denver.
0: I'm right here at Junco Lane.
1: If you continue on and just stay to your right, eventually we'll run into each other.

0: Taylor with Autism Squad for a disturbance. Go ahead.
1: Make that first responders are clear from this call.
0: Ever.
2: Sure, but 5, they was.
0: What unit is that? St. Louis to a Virginia squad for an animal call.
3: 3.
0: At Rocket Liquor, the RP found a loose dog outside, has him with him in the vehicle and will turn off here.
3: 4.

0: St. Louis, Field Medic 1. 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
1: We took a direct call from our dispatch taking transport from Ascension, Virginia, to a private residence in Having. 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
0: 10-4.
2: Cherry Brush 5 to St. Louis.
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0: This is Kenosha Rescue 3. We're clearing the scene and back in service. Thank you.
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0: St. Louis Road, Virginia, squad for an unwant. 704 South 2nd Avenue. There's a male that the RP would like me to leave. Sounds like he did leave, but he took our keys. RP's insisting this is an address, but it's not mapping for us. 10-4.
1: 11, copies.
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1: 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Just that it's Garrett Jorgensen and he's intoxicated.

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St. Louis airing informational for 291. Ash River Trail, Highway 51. There's an injured bear on the shoulder that was transferred to State. St. Louis, clear 1709.

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0: 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I'll be 23.
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0: 10-4. 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
1: 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It looked like someone was trying to talk.
0: Oh, must have been a mistake, was not us.
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St. Louis Airing Informational, ATL, on Highway 37, going eastbound. There's a silver SUV weaving between lines, erratic speeds. Almost caused several accidents. I have been transferred to State, St. Louis Clear, 1727.

0: St. Louis to 273 for a troubled kid in Pike Township.
1: That worked. St. Louis 10-8.
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2: I'm going to be releasing Luton here shortly. I head back to Morris Bell Lake Fire to check out. I'm going to go home and get ready for the fire at Dunklin.
0: I copy Luton heading out, you said?
2: 10-4.
0: Copy, thanks for that, Jeff.
1: Email swearing at the RP jumping in the middle of the street. RP believes she might be under the influence.
3: Copy. Did they give a description?
1: Just the first name, Monique.
3: Copy, it's going to be Monique Butler.
1: 10-4.

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1: C1.
0: 200 blocks, 1st Street, Southwest, in the Tom and Jerry's parking lot. George, Tom, Nora, 062.
1: 10-4.

0: St. Louis County, Hermantown 400.
1: Go ahead.
0: Sorry if we lost reception, but you can cancel Mayo. It's just a lift assist.
1: And memory care. So, no, you don't need them?
0: They just pulled up.
1: 10-4. You just going to tell them or you want me to?
0: I'm talking to them right now.
1: 10-4.
2: You know what I'm saying, Liz? Nah. Put your guard.
1: 10-4.
2: 10-4. I'll be code 4 with the RO.
1: 10-4.

0: 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They'll be all with ER 125.
1: 10-4.
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1: Temper.
2: Go ahead.
3: Hey, are you near Nashwalk over there in the pit?
2: Yeah, I see him behind me.
3: Okay, I copy. Can you go over to him? I'm trying to hit him. But you have him head to 53 or 4354, the house up on the rock ledge they were working at this morning. I'm going to need him to top off some water.
2: Copy.
3: Appreciate it.
1: Call back.
2: Freezing.
1: Harpy's looking for a callback. She just called that Ellie was looking for her in Gilbert.

0: Right.
1: Like, Lakeland, any place.
0: Nashwalk, Ritter, go ahead.
2: That's a 4354. Is that Sioux Hustler Trail, or where is that at?
0: Yeah, A firm. It's that house up on the ledge that you worked on this morning.
1: Lakeland, any four.
3: Pilfar.
4: 5425 is saying, good evening.
3: Good evening.
5: Silver.
6: Block, First Avenue Northwest. It will be in the East Alley. And can you run and attach the RO, please?
5: Silver.

0: We'll take this one, Danny.
1: I think most of these ones are good. We came through here yesterday afternoon, right? That was what we did in the afternoon. Kurt just wants us to check this one on the end and set up the sprinkler system.
0: Okay, we'll follow you in. We'll just change ribbons out as we go out there.
1: Yeah, yep. That's right. Yeah, we can do the reds in place of the oranges.
2: .495 St. Louis.
3: .495
2: FD 152. I'll be in service. Good evening.
3: Good evening.

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2: Four oh one, St. Louis.
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2: 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Good evening.
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1: Encore, 1752. St. Louis. 324. Bayonet and Yellowton, I'll be clear. 10-4.

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0: Do you guys want to bump to the junction of Chandler Lake Road and the Echo Trail? Going to have some Type 6s to top off.
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2: And Rogers to Mackey, did you find that one down here in the end?
1: We did not. We'll tie in with you. We figured we'd maybe get a chance to take a look tomorrow.
2: Yeah, it's all the way down on the end. There's three addresses. I'm standing here in the yard. I'm going to see if there's an outside picket somewhere.

County Squad 371 to State Patrol, northbound Highway 61 from mile marker 13, a gold Taurus-looking car all over the roadway at 1802.

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0: Hey, Tony, just checking in. It's been a while, and I don't think I've ever touched base on it, but same plan for tonight, back to the Morris Fall Lake Fire Hall at 1900, 7 o'clock.
1: Well, I'm good. I'll be back there at 1900.

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0: We took a direct call for a disturbance, 1300 Duffy Point Road, Tower. 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
1: Denver,

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1: 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I'll give you a call.
0: Copy.

0: St. Louis, Fuel Medic 1. Fuel Medic 1. We'll be clear of that return transfer home, and that return transfer was actually in town in Virginia. And now we'll be on a transfer over to Deer River to Essentia, Virginia.
1: Copy at 1811.

0: 273 St. Louis, KDP number. 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
1: Go ahead, Ritter.
0: Hey, how's your guys' progress up there? You guys going to be able to be out of there and back to the gravel pit by 6:45?
1: Yeah, we're going out to fill up. We'll run back in, finish topping off that tank, and then we'll be done. Head back.
0: Okay. You guys already moved the pump over there, and everything's good with that?
1: Yeah, if it's already moved, we'll get it fired up, make sure it's running at the spot it's at. 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
0: Gabby, thank you very much.

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0: At the entrance of the Ely Cemetery, I was slid down by a female silver sedan. Gonna see what she needs.
1: Confirm, just confirming that was Class 305.
0: 324.

0: St. Louis Club 308, just airing information on a pending information at the Gilbert Beach, 399 Orbegon Drive. There's a group of 14 to 16-year-olds cliff jumping.
1: 308 copies.

list to Clifton Fire, Clifton First Responder, San Luis County Rescue Squad, respond precautionary 6700 block of Homestead Road for a vehicle accident. Trying to confirm injuries, one female driver stuck in the vehicle. St. Louis to Clifton Fire, Clifton First Responders, St. Louis County Rescue Squad, respond precautionary 6700 block of Homestead Road for one vehicle accident, unknown injuries, female driver trapped in the vehicle. St. Louis clear at 1825.

0: 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This is a cancellation page to the accident on Homestead. 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
1: Go ahead.
0: The 200 block of South 8th Avenue East. There's someone using a charcoal grill that's creating smoke. RP's concerned about fire precautions.
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0: 10-4.

requesting was the Ely Fire Department to request to respond to a fire outside the 200 block of South 8th Avenue East for somebody using a charcoal grill, concern for starting an additional fire. I got Ely Fire respond to a fire outside 200 block of South number 8th Avenue East for a charcoal grill. Sales clear at 1848.

0: St. Louis Ely, First Response Ely Fire. We acknowledge that page. Fire chief will go right to the scene and talk to the parties involved.
1: 10-4, I have a squad assigned as well at 1849.

0: Manila, this is the Erie Fire. You can put the fire chief on scene. Stand by, I'll give you the address.
1: Denver.
0: Looks like the actual address is 212 8th Avenue South.
1: 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Denver.

0: 283, go ahead.
1: It's Crosby out at the call address for a standby. No status.
0: 10-4.
2: 2-1-10, we'll find you welfare check.
0: 2-1.
2: It'll be on Levi Jacobson. I believe it's going to be the 300 block of 2nd Street, Northwest.
0: 10-4.
2: That is probably 304.
0: 10-4.